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2: 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Saskatchewan healthcare workers represented by QP 5430 have delivered a strong strike mandate. The union says 99% of more than 13,000 members who voted support potential job action. QP says the dispute centers on wages, staffing, and proposed changes in the latest offer from the Saskatchewan Association of Health Organizations. The union says members have faced years without a contract or wage increase. Despite the strike mandate, QP says negotiations remain the focus and a walkout is not automatic. The stage is set for another visit from the Missoula Children's Theater in Humboldt. This year's production is the classic fairy tale, The Frog Prince, with a local cast spending the week rehearsing alongside two visiting theater professionals. Here's Brian Grest with Arts Humboldt.
3: This year, it is Missoula Children's Theater version of The Frog Prince. Dress rehearsal Friday after school, and the one and singular performance is Friday night at 7:30 in the Humboldt Collegiate Theater.
2: Arts Humboldt says the experience will give young performers a chance to build their theater skills while the visiting directors get their first taste of performing in Canada. Again, the sole performance is Friday night, 7:30 p.m. at the Humboldt Collegiate Commons. The biggest fundraiser of the year happened yesterday for the St. Elizabeth Ladies Auxiliary. They're raising money for the Humboldt and District Health Complex by going door-to-door with chocolate almonds. Here's Maxie Mesichuk, one of the women involved in fundraising.
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5: So we teach them the fundamentals, and then we just have fun doing drills and teaching them how to catch properly and how to bat properly, and it's just a really good way to get them involved, stay active.
2: 20 players met up for 2 hours each week to learn the fundamentals of baseball, softball, and slow pitch. Anyone's welcome to join next year's summer program. All of the cultures within Wynyard will be celebrated this weekend. On Sunday afternoon, the Ukrainian Hall will host a Cultural Days event organized by the town of Wynyard. Director of Leisure Services, Nikki Johnson, with more.
6: Which is just going to be some different hands-on crafts and paintings and things that you can do to learn about the different cultures that we have here in Wynyard, or show off what is culturally significant or important to you as a person.
2: The Wynyard and District Museum will also be holding tours throughout the day. 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
2: Points will begin to matter in the SJHL standings on Friday night, the beginning of a brand new season. The Broncos kick off the season as they head to Warman to meet the Wolverines. There are plenty of new faces with the green and gold to begin the year. The new captain of the Broncos, Connor Miller, is looking forward to the season.
7: I'm excited for it, right? It's a totally different Bronco team than I've ever seen, and it's going to be a special.

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1: 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The Broncos will host the Wolverines on Saturday night in the team's home opener. In HCA sports action yesterday, Junior B girls volleyball in the Northwest League, Bellevue defeated Bruno in three straight sets, 25-15, 25-16, and 25-18. Also in Junior B girls in the West Central Division, it was an All-St. Dominic matchup with the Red Squad downing the White Crew in three straight, 25-16, 25-12, and 25-19. Finally, in Junior B girls play in the East Central League, Leroy downed Lanigan 3-1 with scores of 25-26, 25-14, 10-25, and 25-16. Finally, in Junior B boys soccer action in the North League, it was St. Brude defeating Waka 6-0. The Toronto Blue Jays picked up a much-needed victory this afternoon against the Detroit Tigers with a 5-1 victory. Max Scherzer got the win. He pitched five innings and only allowed one run. Miles Straw had two hits and drove in a run. The Blue Jays are now 1.5 games back in the wildcard race, and they're now chasing the Chicago White Sox after the Cleveland Guardians defeated the White Sox this afternoon, 6-3. Cleveland now moving ahead into first place at the AL Central. The Blue Jays will begin a series with the Texas Rangers on Friday.
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1: Tonight, a clear sky with fog patches developing overnight. A low of -1 with a risk of frost. Tomorrow, sunny, a south wind at 30 kilometers per hour in the morning, high at 20. Friday, mostly sunny, high 23. Saturday, sunny, high 21. Sunday, sunshine with a high of 21. 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
8: The Humboldt Broncos will be holding a car bingo on Monday night inside of the Uniplex parking lot. 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Tonight, a clear sky with fog patches developing overnight. A low of minus one with a risk of frost. Tomorrow, sunny, a south wind at 30 kilometers per hour in the morning, high at 20. Friday, mostly sunny, high 23. Saturday, sunny, high 21. Sunday, sunshine with a high of 21.
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8: 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Tonight, a clear sky with fog patches developing overnight, a low of minus one with a risk of frost. Tomorrow, sunny, a south wind at 30 kilometers per hour in the morning, high at 20. Friday, mostly sunny, high 23. Saturday, sunny, high 21. Sunday, sunshine with a high of 21.
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4: This Saturday is the member show and sale open house. 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That is taking place on Saturday, starting at 1:30, going until 3.
0: Miss a headline? 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
2: 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Roston RCMP are investigating after a suspicious item was found at a business in the Beardies, Okemasis Cree Nation on Tuesday night. Shortly after 8 o'clock, officers were notified of a potential explosive device. The Saskatchewan RCMP Explosive Disposal Unit was called in to assist with the investigation. The business was evacuated while traffic was redirected from the area. Nearby residents were also advised to leave as a precaution. After the item was recovered, the Explosive Disposal Unit determined the item did not contain any explosive materials. Roston RCMP continue to investigate and are working to identify potential suspects. Anyone with information about the suspicious item or anyone who may have been involved is asked to contact the Roston RCMP or submit a tip to Saskatchewan Crime Stoppers. Police are requesting dash cam or surveillance footage that may have captured suspicious activity in the area on September 15th. A by-election is set for the village of Munster on Wednesday, September 27th from 10 a.m. to 4 p.m. Voting will take place at the village office. An advance poll will be held on Thursday, September 17th at the village office from 4 to 8 p.m. The vote for council positions is being held following the acclamation of Shane Heisler as mayor. Visit Saskatchewan.ca's website for details on voter eligibility. QP 5430 members have voted 99% in favor of a strike mandate as contract talks with Saskatchewan healthcare employers continue. The union says 13,358 members took part in the vote between September 8th and 14th. QP represents about 14,000 healthcare workers in Saskatchewan and says members have been without a contract since March of 2023 and without a wage increase for more than 4.5 years. The strike mandate does not mean an immediate walkout, and negotiations remain ongoing. Young performers are getting ready to take the stage in Humboldt this week as the Missoula Children's Theatre presents The Frog Prince. Sponsored by Arts Humboldt, the production brings local youth together with two touring theatre directors for a week of rehearsals, culminating in one public performance Friday night. For the directors guiding the production, it's a novel experience, says Brian Gress, with sponsoring agent Arts Humboldt.
3: As very often is the case, Humboldt is the first stop for their tour, and both tour directors, is their first time in Canada. So we spent some time together yesterday and getting acclimatized, and they're both really enthusiastic about being here.
2: The directors, Austin Hilbert of Alabama and Jillian Selly, are both working hard with the cast in rehearsals this week. The Frog Prince takes the stage Friday at 7:30 at the Humboldt Collegiate Commons. The St. Elizabeth Ladies Auxiliary is back again this year with another chocolate almond drive. The group celebrated 100 years as an organization back in 2012, and they're still fundraising for the Humboldt and District Health Complex. Maxie Messenchuk, one of the women involved in fundraising, shares more.
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2: Tonight, a clear sky with fog patches developing overnight. A low of -1 with a risk of frost. Tomorrow, sunny, a south wind at 30 kilometers per hour in the morning, high at 20. Friday, mostly sunny, high 23. Saturday, sunny, high 21. Sunday, sunshine with a high of 21. 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
9: The Humboldt Broncos will be holding a car bingo on Monday night inside of the Uniplex parking lot. There'll be a fundraising barbecue at 5 o'clock and the bingo will get underway at 6 o'clock. You can come out and enjoy the bingo, and as well, it's a chance to meet the 2026-27 Broncos team. Tonight, a clear sky with fog patches developing overnight. A low of -1 with a risk of frost. Tomorrow, sunny, a south wind at 30 kilometers per hour in the morning, high at 20. Friday, mostly sunny, high 23. Saturday, sunny, high 21. Sunday, sunshine with a high of 21.
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4: 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Tonight, a clear sky with fog patches developing overnight, a low of minus one with a risk of frost. Tomorrow's sunny, a south wind at 30 kilometers per hour in the morning, high at 20. Friday, mostly sunny, high 23. Saturday, sunny, high 21. Sunday, sunshine with a high of 21.
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5: Let's go.

0: mandate. The union says 99% of more than 13,000 members who voted support potential job action. QP says the dispute centers on wages, staffing, and proposed changes in the latest offer from the Saskatchewan Association of Health Organizations. The union says members have faced years without a contract or wage increase. Despite the strike mandate, QP says negotiations remain the focus and a walkout is not automatic. The stage is set for another visit from the Missoula Children's Theater in Humboldt. This year's production is the classic fairy tale, The Frog Prince, with a local cast spending the week rehearsing alongside two visiting theater professionals. Here's Brian Grest with Arts Humboldt.
1: This year, it is Missoula Children's Theater version of The Frog Prince. Dress rehearsal Friday after school, and the one and singular performance is Friday night at 7:30 in the Humboldt Collegiate Theater.
0: Arts Humboldt says the experience will give young performers a chance to build their theater skills while the visiting directors get their first taste of performing in Canada. Again, the sole performance is Friday night, 7:30 p.m. at the Humboldt Collegiate Commons. The biggest fundraiser of the year happened yesterday for the St. Elizabeth Ladies Auxiliary. They're raising money for the Humboldt and District Health Complex by going door-to-door with chocolate almonds. Here's Maxine Mesichuk, one of the women involved in fundraising.
2: We just hope that people support the Ladies Auxiliary, the hospital. Every $5 is appreciated.
0: Chocolates are $5 and the boxes are bigger than last year. This summer, Prairie Gateway Settlement Services partnered with the Jays Care Foundation for a four-week beginner baseball program. Settlement Worker in Schools team lead Jen Hansen with more.
3: So we teach them the fundamentals, and then we just have fun doing drills and teaching them how to catch properly and how to bat properly, and it's just a really good way to get them involved, stay active.
0: 20 players met up for 2 hours each week to learn the fundamentals of baseball, softball, and slow pitch. Anyone is welcome to join next year's summer program. All of the cultures within Wynyard will be celebrated this weekend. On Sunday afternoon, the Ukrainian Hall will host a Cultural Days event organized by the town of Wynyard. Director of Leisure Services, Nikki Johnson, with more.
4: Which is just going to be some different hands-on crafts and paintings and things that you can do to learn about the different cultures that we have here in Wynyard, or show off what is culturally significant or important to you as a person.
0: The Wynyard and District Museum will also be holding tours throughout the day. When you see local news happening, tell us. 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
0: Tonight, a clear sky with fog patches developing overnight. A low of -1 with a risk of frost. Tomorrow, sunny, a south wind at 30 kilometers per hour in the morning. High at 20. Friday, mostly sunny, high 23. Saturday, sunny, high 21. Sunday, sunshine with a high of 21. 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
5: The Humboldt Broncos will be holding a car bingo on Monday night inside of the Uniplex parking lot. 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You can come out and enjoy the bingo, and as well, it's a chance to meet the 2026-27 Broncos team. Tonight, a clear sky with fog patches developing overnight. A low of minus one with a risk of frost. Tomorrow, sunny, a south wind at 30 kilometers per hour in the morning, high at 20. Friday, mostly sunny, high 23. Saturday, sunny, high 21. Sunday, sunshine with a high of 21.
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11: The annual Terry Fox Run in Humboldt is on Sunday. 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Tonight, a clear sky with fog patches developing overnight, a low of minus one with a risk of frost. Tomorrow, sunny, a south wind at 30 kilometers per hour in the morning, high at 20. Friday, mostly sunny, high 23. Saturday, sunny, high 21. Sunday, sunshine with a high of 21.
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2: 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Roston RCMP are investigating after a suspicious item was found at a business in the Beardies Okemassa's Cree Nation on Tuesday night. Shortly after 8 o'clock, officers were notified of a potential explosive device. The Saskatchewan RCMP Explosive Disposal Unit was called in to assist with the investigation. The business was evacuated while traffic was redirected from the area. Nearby residents were also advised to leave as a precaution. After the item was recovered, the Explosive Disposal Unit determined the item did not contain any explosive materials. Roston RCMP continue to investigate and are working to identify potential suspects. Anyone with information about the suspicious item or anyone who may have been involved is asked to contact the Roston RCMP or submit a tip to Saskatchewan Crime Stoppers. Police are requesting dash cam or surveillance footage that may have captured suspicious activity in the area on September 15th. A by-election is set for the village of Munster on Wednesday, September 27th from 10 a.m. to 4 p.m. Voting will take place at the village office. An advance poll will be held on Thursday, September 17th at the village office from 4 to 8 p.m. The vote for council positions is being held following the acclamation of Shane Heisler as mayor. Visit Saskatchewan.ca's website for details on voter eligibility. QP 5430 members have voted 99% in favor of a strike mandate as contract talks with Saskatchewan healthcare employers continue. The union says 13,358 members took part in the vote between September 8th and 14th. QP represents about 14,000 healthcare workers in Saskatchewan and says members have been without a contract since March of 2023 and without a wage increase for more than 4.5 years. The strike mandate does not mean an immediate walkout, and negotiations remain ongoing. Young performers are getting ready to take the stage in Humboldt this week as the Missoula Children's Theater presents The Frog Prince. Sponsored by Arts Humboldt, the production brings local youth together

0: Five. The group celebrated 100 years as an organization back in 2012, and they're still fundraising for the Humboldt and District Health Complex. Maxie Messenchuk, one of the women involved in fundraising, shares more.
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0: They went door-to-door yesterday selling chocolates. 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
2: Discover Humboldt weather.
0: Tonight, a clear sky with fog patches developing overnight. A low of -1 with a risk of frost. Tomorrow, sunny, a south wind at 30 kilometers per hour in the morning, high at 20. Friday, mostly sunny, high 23. Saturday, sunny, high 21. Sunday, sunshine with a high of 21. 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
7: 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Tonight, a clear sky with fog patches developing overnight. A low of minus one with a risk of frost. Tomorrow, sunny, a south wind at 30 kilometers per hour in the morning, high at 20. Friday, mostly sunny, high 23. Saturday, sunny, high 21. Sunday, sunshine with a high of 21.
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5: 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Tonight, a clear sky with fog patches developing overnight. A low of minus one with a risk of frost. Tomorrow, sunny, a south wind at 30 kilometers per hour in the morning. High at 20. Friday, mostly sunny, high 23. Saturday, sunny, high 21. Sunday, sunshine with a high of 21.
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11: 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You can come out and enjoy the bingo, and as well, it's a chance to meet the 2026-27 Broncos team. Tonight, a clear sky with fog patches developing overnight, a low of minus 1 with a risk of frost. Tomorrow, sunny, a south wind at 30 kilometers per hour in the morning, high at 20. Friday, mostly sunny, high 23. Saturday, sunny, high 21. Sunday, sunshine with a high of 21.
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4: The annual Terry Fox Run in Humboldt is on Sunday. 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Tonight, a clear sky with fog patches developing overnight, a low of minus one with a risk of frost. Tomorrow, sunny, a south wind at 30 kilometers per hour in the morning, high at 20. Friday, mostly sunny, high 23. Saturday, sunny, high 21. Sunday, sunshine with a high of 21.
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5: The Humboldt Broncos will be holding a car bingo on Monday night inside of the Uniplex parking lot. 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Tonight, a clear sky with fog patches developing overnight. A low of minus one with a risk of frost. Tomorrow, sunny, a south wind at 30 kilometers per hour in the morning, high at 20. Friday, mostly sunny, high 23. Saturday, sunny, high 21. Sunday, sunshine with a high of 21.
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7: The annual Terry Fox Run in Humboldt is on Sunday. 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Tonight, a clear sky with fog patches developing overnight, a low of -1 with a risk of frost. Tomorrow, sunny, a south wind at 30 kilometers per hour in the morning, high at 20. Friday, mostly sunny, high 23. Saturday, sunny, high 21. Sunday, sunshine with a high of 21.
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3: 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You can go and meet some of the artists that have their work displayed at the gallery, purchase some items, and congratulate them on their great work. That is taking place on Saturday, starting at 1:30, going until 3.
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7: Overnight, a clear sky with a low of -1 and a risk of frost. Today's sunny, a south wind at 30 kilometers per hour in the morning, a high of 20. Friday, mostly sunny, high 23. Saturday, sunny, high 21. Sunday, sunny with a high 21.
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2: Overnight, a clear sky with a low of -1 and a risk of frost. Today's sunny, a south wind at 30 kilometers per hour in the morning, high at 20. Friday, mostly sunny, high 23. Saturday, sunny, high 21. Sunday, sunny, with a high 21.
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4: Overnight, a clear sky with a low of -1 and a risk of frost. Today's sunny, a south wind at 30 kilometers per hour in the morning, a high of 20. Friday, mostly sunny, high 23. Saturday, sunny, high 21. Sunday's sunny with a high 21.
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3: Overnight, a clear sky with a low of -1 and a risk of frost. Today's sunny, a south wind at 30 kilometers per hour in the morning, high of 20. Friday, mostly sunny, high 23. Saturday, sunny, high 21. Sunday, sunny, with a high 21.
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4: Overnight, a clear sky with a low of -1 and a risk of frost. Today's sunny, a south wind at 30 kilometers per hour in the morning, a high of 20. Friday, mostly sunny, high 23. Saturday, sunny, high 21. Sunday's sunny with a high 21.
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3: Overnight, a clear sky with a low of minus one and a risk of frost. Today's sunny, a south wind at 30 kilometers per hour in the morning, high at 20. Friday, mostly sunny, high 23. Saturday, sunny, high 21. Sunday, sunny, with a high 21.
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3: Today's sunny with a south wind at 30 kilometers per hour in the morning and a high of 20. Tonight, a clear sky, a low of 8. Friday, mostly sunny, high 23. Saturday, sunny, high 21. Sunday, sunny with a high of 21.
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6: Today's sunny with a south wind at 30 kilometers per hour in the morning and a high of 20. Tonight, a clear sky, a low of 8. Friday, mostly sunny, high 23. Saturday, sunny, high 21. Sunday, sunny with a high of 21.
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4: Today's sunny with a south wind at 30 kilometers per hour in the morning and a high of 20. Tonight a clear sky, a low of 8. Friday mostly sunny, high 23. Saturday sunny, high 21. Sunday's sunny with a high of 21.
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5: Today's sunny with a south wind at 30 kilometers per hour in the morning and a high of 20. Tonight, a clear sky, a low of 8. Friday, mostly sunny, high 23. Saturday, sunny, high 21. Sunday's sunny with a high of 21.
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5: Today's sunny with a south wind at 30 kilometers per hour in the morning and a high of 20. Tonight, a clear sky, a low of 8. Friday, mostly sunny, high 23. Saturday, sunny, high 21. Sunday, sunny with a high of 21.
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7: Today's sunny with a south wind at 30 kilometers per hour in the morning and a high of 20. Tonight, a clear sky, a low of 8. Friday, mostly sunny, high 23. Saturday, sunny, high 21. Sunday's sunny with a high of 21.
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1: This Saturday is the member show and sale open house. 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That is taking place on Saturday, starting at 1:30, going until 3.
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2: 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Applications are now open for Saskatchewan schools looking to receive funding for playground projects. The School Playground Equipment Grant provides up to $50,000 in matched funding to build new playgrounds or upgrade existing equipment. The provincial government has committed $3.75 million annually in 4 years through the program. So far, 94 schools have benefited from the funding. Parks, Culture, and Sports Minister Alana Ross says the program is helping school communities create safe and inclusive spaces where children can play, learn, and build friendships. The Saskatchewan Parks and Recreation Association administers the grant. Applications are being accepted until January 29th, 2027. Young performers are getting ready to take the stage in Humboldt this week as the Missoula Children's Theatre presents The Frog Prince. Sponsored by Arts Humboldt, the production brings local youth together with two touring theater directors for a week of rehearsals, culminating in one public performance Friday night. For the directors guiding the production, it's a novel experience, says Brian Grest with sponsoring agency Arts Humboldt.
3: As very often is the case, Humboldt is the first stop for their tour, and both tour directors, it's their first time in Canada, so we spent some time together yesterday and getting acclimatized, and they're both really enthusiastic about being here.
2: The directors, Austin Hilbert of Alabama and Jillian Selly of Washington State, are both working hard with their cast in rehearsals this week. The Frog Prince takes the stage at 7:30 p.m. at the Humboldt Collegiate Commons. Family Lego Night is happening at the Munster Public Library on September 25th from 6 p.m. to 7 p.m. Kids can participate in a community kit-building challenge and have their name entered into a raffle to bring home that Lego kit. Here's librarian Cindy Pengelly.
4: Our Family Lego Night, which we hold on the last Friday night of each month, is one of our most popular family programs.
2: Kids can also build whatever they want at their own pace. QP 5430 members have voted 99% in favor of a strike mandate as contract talks with Saskatchewan healthcare employers continue. The union says 13,358 members took part in the vote between September 8th and 14th. QP represents about 14,000 healthcare workers in Saskatchewan and says members have been without a contract since March 2023 and without a wage increase for more than 4.5 years. The strike mandate does not mean an immediate walkout, and negotiations remain ongoing. When you see local news happening, tell us. 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
2: Only a day until the Humboldt Broncos begin a brand new regular season. The Broncos ended the preseason off with a pair of victories on the weekend against the Melfort Mustangs. Head coach Braden Klimosko felt there were signs of preseason hockey.
5: And I think it was our first game for our 20s, the first game, and there was some rust, and I think it slowly got better in the game too. And it's typical preseason, right? There's some, you know, obviously some flaws and whatever else. And I thought we slowly got better as the game went on. It's not anywhere far from perfect, but it's, I guess, what September hockey's all about at times.
2: The Broncos begin the season on Friday in Warman against the Wolverines. The game can be heard on 107.5 Bolt FM and Discover Humboldt beginning at 6:45. The home opener will follow on Saturday night at the EPA against Warman. HCAA Junior Boys B volleyball action from the South League play yesterday. Leroy down Muskawakin in three straight matches, 25-7, 25-5, and 25-9. Ernie Clement had a sacrifice fly in the fourth inning, and Miles Straw followed it up with an RBI single as the Toronto Blue Jays earned a critical 5-1 win over the Detroit Tigers on Wednesday. George Springer tacked on a run with an RBI single in the fifth as Toronto kept its playoff hopes alive with a win. The Cleveland Guardians beat Chicago 6-3 earlier in the day to take the lead in the American League Central. The White Sox now hold the AL's third and final wildcard berth, and the Blue Jays are 1.5 games behind them. Josh Allen and the Buffalo Bills open up the new Highmark Stadium tonight, complete with a special appearance by Bare Naked Ladies performing the Canadian National Anthem. That's just a history-making precursor to a game with the Detroit Lions taking on the high-octane Bills offense in the sole NFL game tonight. The anthem decision honors the Bills' Canadian fan base, which has historically been significant, with Canadians holding a notable portion of season tickets.
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2: Should see sunny skies today with winds south 30 kilometers an hour this morning and a high of 18. Tonight, a few clouds with winds south 30 kilometers an hour, low of 9. Friday, mix of sun and cloud with light winds in the morning, high of 19. Saturday, sunny and 21. Sunshine forecast for Sunday with a high of 22. Monday, we've got a mix of sun and cloud in store, high of 23. Tuesday, sun and cloud mix with a high of 22. In Humboldt, it's plus 4 degrees. In Watrous, plus 1. 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

0: Getting started with a little Dracula here on 107.5 Bolt FM on a Thursday morning, staring into the business end of an upcoming weekend. Maury Robleski with you this morning. Hey, did you check the pumpkins for frost? We had a frost advisory overnight, but, you know, after an early morning scrape test on the truck, I don't think I saw any frost. Brought my delicate florals in to snuggle for the night. Hopefully that little cold dip didn't play too much havoc with the crops and the gardens. We're going to keep you up to date with the weather in just a few minutes, along with all the news, including a historic night in the NFL. Lunch options taken care of for tomorrow and a host of other events. So stick with us in the morning. We'll keep you up to speed.
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0: Humboldt Broncos regular season gets underway tomorrow night in Warman with the Wolverines. 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

0: 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Sunny skies today and a high of 18. Tonight, a few clouds and a low of 9. Friday, a mix of sun and cloud expected, high of 19. We've got sunshine for the weekend. Saturday, sunny, a high of 21. Sunday, a high of 22. Monday, mix of sun and cloud, high of 23. And 22 is your high on Tuesday with a mix of sun and cloud.
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The Kid Leroy and Justin Bieber here on 107.5 Bolt FM. 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

0: Ellie Goulding here on 107.5 Bolt FM. I'm Maury Robleski. We're going to get back into that local weather scene because our friends at Environment Canada say they've kind of turned off the taps for the moment. We were looking at some shower potential heading into the weekend, but it looks now like they're calling for sunny skies and moderate temperatures. So it's kind of much needed on the farms as everybody's playing catch up with this year's harvest. Could be a great weekend to get out for some early fall events. Even just starting that fall yard cleanup. You know, get the hoses rolled up, put them away, blow out the irrigation system, all that freezy stuff like that.
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1: 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Applications are now open for Saskatchewan schools looking to receive funding for playground projects. The School Playground Equipment Grant provides up to $50,000 in match funding to build new playgrounds or upgrade existing equipment. The provincial government has committed $3.75 million annually in 4 years through the program. So far, 94 schools have benefited from the funding. Parks, Culture, and Sports Minister Alana Ross says the program is helping school communities create safe and inclusive spaces where children can play, learn, and build friendships. The Saskatchewan Parks and Recreation Association administers the grant. Applications are being accepted until January 29, 2027. Young performers are getting ready to take the stage in Humboldt this week as the Missoula Children's Theatre presents The Frog Prince. Sponsored by Arts Humboldt, the production brings local youth together with two touring theatre directors for a week of rehearsals, culminating in one public performance Friday night. For the directors guiding the production, it's a novel experience, says Brian Grest with sponsoring agency Arts Humboldt.
2: As very often is the case, Humboldt is the first stop for their tour, and both tour directors, is their first time in Canada. So we spent some time together yesterday and getting acclimatized, and they're both really enthusiastic about being here.
1: The directors, Austin Hilbert of Alabama and Jillian Selly of Washington State, are both working hard with their cast in rehearsals this week. The Frog Prince takes the stage at 7:30 p.m. at the Humboldt Collegiate Commons. Family Lego Night is happening at the Munster Public Library on September 25th from 6 p.m. to 7 p.m. Kids can participate in a community kit-building challenge and have their name entered into a raffle to bring home that Lego kit. Here's librarian Cindy Pengelly.
3: Our Family Lego Night, which we hold on the last Friday night of each month, is one of our most popular family programs.
1: Kids can also build whatever they want at their own pace. QP 5430 members have voted 99% in favor of a strike mandate as contract talks with Saskatchewan healthcare employers continue. The union says 13,358 members took part in the vote between September 8th and 14th. QP represents about 14,000 healthcare workers in Saskatchewan and says members have been without a contract since March 2023 and without a wage increase for more than 4.5 years. The strike mandate does not mean an immediate walkout, and negotiations remain ongoing. When you see local news happening, tell us. Click on Submit News at discoverhumboldt.com or the Discover Humboldt app.
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1: Only a day until the Humboldt Broncos begin a brand new regular season. The Broncos ended the preseason off with a pair of victories on the weekend against the Melfort Mustangs. Head coach Braden Klimosko felt there were signs of preseason hockey.
4: And I think it was our first game for our 20s, the first game, and there was some rust, and I think it slowly got better in the game too. And it's typical preseason, right? There's some, you know, obviously some flaws and whatever else, and I thought we slowly got better as the game went on. It's not anywhere far from perfect, but it's, I guess, what September hockey's all about at times.
1: The Broncos begin the season on Friday in Warman against the Wolverines. The game can be heard on 107.5 Bolt FM and Discover Humboldt beginning at 6:45. The home opener will follow on Saturday night at the EPA against Warman. HCAA Junior Boys B volleyball action from the South League play yesterday. Leroy down Muskawakin in three straight matches, 25-7, 25-5, and 25-9. Ernie Clement had a sacrifice fly in the fourth inning, and Miles Straw followed it up with an RBI single as the Toronto Blue Jays earned a critical 5-1 win over the Detroit Tigers on Wednesday. George Springer tacked on a run with an RBI single in the fifth as Toronto kept its playoff hopes alive with a win. The Cleveland Guardians beat Chicago 6-3 earlier in the day to take the lead in the American League Central. The White Sox now hold the AL's third and final wildcard berth, and the Blue Jays are 1.5 games behind them. Josh Allen and the Buffalo Bills open up the new Highmark Stadium tonight, complete with a special appearance by Bare Naked Ladies performing the Canadian National Anthem. That's just a history-making precursor to a game with the Detroit Lions taking on the high-octane Bills offense in the sole NFL game tonight. The anthem decision honors the Bills' Canadian fan base, which has historically been significant, with Canadians holding a notable portion of season tickets.
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1: Should see sunny skies today with winds south 30 kilometers an hour this morning and a high of 18. Tonight, a few clouds with winds south 30 kilometers an hour, low of 9. Friday, mix of sun and cloud with light winds in the morning, high of 19. Saturday, sunny and 21. Sunshine forecast for Sunday with a high of 22. Monday, we've got a mix of sun and cloud in store, high of 23. Tuesday, sun and cloud mix with a high of 22. In Humboldt, it's plus 4 degrees. In Watrous, plus 1. 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

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Kind of nice to keep that open for one more weekend, wouldn't it be? All the same, we've got regular season hockey coming up, and we'll talk about it right after RIA May.

0: GMA, the old me. Yeah, that pretty much describes it. 107.5 Bolt FM, Maury Wroblewski with you this morning. And after a five-game stretch of preseason hockey, the Humboldt Broncos are set to take the ice for the realsies tomorrow night as they head off to Warman to face the Wolverines. Of course, the big excitement is the return game here at the EPA on Saturday night as the Wolverines come back. Coach Braden Klimosko says the preseason's all about shaking the rust off and getting the systems down. So that gets put to the real test Friday and Saturday night. You can catch both games here on 107.5 Bolt FM and head out to the Elgar Peterson Arena Saturday night for the 7:30 puck drop.
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0: 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Sunny skies today and a high of 18. Tonight, a few clouds and a low of 9. Friday, a mix of sun and cloud expected, high of 19. We've got sunshine for the weekend. Saturday, sunny, a high of 21. Sunday, a high of 22. Monday, mix of sun and cloud, high of 23. And 22 is your high on Tuesday with a mix of sun and cloud.
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We're going to come back and give a warm welcome to Missoula Children's Theater right after Downtown.

0: Corey Rublaski with you on Thursday morning, 107.5 Bolt FM. That's Zev. We're going to give a warm welcome back to the troupe from Missoula Children's Theater. They've hit Humboldt for an early start to their season, getting set for this year's children production of The Frog Prince. Now, I've said it before, but it is an absolute marvel to me how these talented youngsters get their collective acts together in just a few short days to put on what's always a stellar performance. And we welcome their directors who are spending their first days in Canada. So thanks for coming north of the border. Details to the show on Discover Humboldt.
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2: Farmers are monitoring crops for any sign of frost damage. Frost injury often takes several days to become visible and in some situations may not be fully evident for up to 2 weeks. Crop Extension Specialist Shannon Chant says different crops handle frost differently.
3: If it is more immature growth stage of the flax, those bolls can be kind of soft and the developing kernels will start to leak moisture, but usually there's maybe a bit more green. You will see bolls that are turning brown prematurely if that's the case.
2: Chant notes wheat generally handles frost better than barley, while barley is typically more tolerant than oats. And the recent frost may not only affect crops, but could also influence fall herbicide applications. Producers should evaluate wheat growth after a frost event before investing in post-harvest herbicide applications. For Golden West, I'm Glendalee Allen Vossler.
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6: 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Saskatchewan healthcare workers represented by QP 5430 have delivered a strong strike mandate. The union says 99% of the more than 13,000 members who voted supported potential job action. QP says the dispute centers on wages, staffing, and proposed changes in the latest offer from the Saskatchewan Association of Health Organizations. The union says members have faced years without a contract or wage increase. Despite the strike mandate, QP says negotiations remain the focus and a walkout is not automatic. Schools across Saskatchewan can now apply for funding to create or improve playground spaces. The school playground equipment grant offers up to $50,000 in matched funding for eligible projects. The province is providing $3.75 million each year for 4 years, with 94 schools already receiving support through the program. Saskatchewan Parks and Recreation Association says playgrounds help support children's physical, social, and emotional development. Parks, Culture, and Sports Minister Alana Ross says the funding will help communities create spaces that encourage active lifestyles and bring students and families together. Applications are open until January 29, 2027. The stage is set for another visit from Missoula Children's Theater in Humboldt. This year's production is the classic fairy tale, The Frog Prince, with a local cast spending the week rehearsing alongside two visiting theater professionals. Here's Brian Grest with Arts Humboldt.
7: This year it is Missoula Children's Theater version of The Frog Prince. Dress rehearsal Friday after school, and the one and singular performance is Friday night at 7:30 in the Humboldt Collegiate Theater.
6: Arts Humboldt says the experience gives young performers a chance to build their theater skills while the visiting directors get their first taste of performing in Canada. Again, the sole performance is Friday at 7:30 p.m. at the Humboldt Collegiate Commons. Lego Night continues to be a popular event at the Munster Library. It's now scheduled for the last Friday of every month. Kids participate in a cooperative challenge to build a Lego kit in 1 hour, and one lucky kid gets to bring it home. Here's librarian Cindy Pangeli.
8: Not everyone likes the structure of building the kit, or perhaps they're younger. So we also have our bin of 10,000 bricks, which they can then build from their own imagination.
6: The event starts 6 p.m. next Friday. 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
6: Points will begin to matter in the SJHL standings on Friday night with the beginning of a new season. The Broncos kick off the season as they head to Warman to meet the Wolverines. There are plenty of new faces with the green and gold to begin the year. The new captain of the Broncos, Connor Miller, is looking forward to the season.
9: I'm excited for it, right? It's a totally different Bronco team than I've ever seen, and it's going to be a special one, I believe.
6: Coverage on Bolt FM and Discover Humboldt begins at 6:45, opening face-off on Friday night. HCAA Junior Boys B volleyball action from the South League play yesterday. Leroy down Muskawakin in three straight matches, 25-7, 25-5, and 25-9. Ernie Clement had a sacrifice fly in the fourth inning, and Miles Straw followed it up with an RBI single as the Toronto Blue Jays earned a critical 5-1 win over the Detroit Tigers on Wednesday. George Springer tacked on a run with an RBI single in the fifth as Toronto kept its playoff hopes alive with a win. The Cleveland Guardians beat Chicago 6-3 earlier in the day to take the lead in the American League Central. The White Sox now hold the AL's third and final wildcard berth, and the Blue Jays are 1.5 games behind them. Josh Allen and the Buffalo Bills open up the new Highmark Stadium tonight, complete with a special appearance by bare naked ladies performing the Canadian national anthem. That's just a history-making precursor to a game with the Detroit Lions taking on the high-octane Bills offense in the sole NFL game tonight. The anthem decision honors the Bills' Canadian fan base, which has historically been significant, with Canadians holding a notable portion of season tickets.
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6: Sunny skies and a bit of wind this afternoon. Look for a high of 18. Tonight, few clouds, a wind south at 30 kilometers an hour, low of 9. On Friday, a mix of sun and cloud, 20 kilometer an hour winds, becoming light in the morning, high of 19. On Saturday, sunny with a high of 21. More sunshine for Sunday with a high of 22. Monday, expect a mix of sun and cloud with a high of 23, and 22 on Tuesday with a mix of sun and cloud. In Humboldt, it's 4 degrees. In Watrous, it's 3. 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

0: Taylor Swift getting your morning started here on 107.5 Bolt FM. Maury Robleski sitting in this morning. One game in the NFL tonight, and it is a historic one. The Buffalo Bills are taking on their regional rivals, the Detroit Lions, in the home opener in the brand new Highmark Stadium in Buffalo. Now, I've been anticipating this one ever since that Hallmark movie that centered around the Bills in their new home. You gotta check that out sometime. But, you know, to top it off, for the first time, the Bills are playing both the American and the Canadian national anthems, with Canada's darlings, the Bare Naked Ladies, stepping to the mic to perform it. So it's all a nod to their cross-border fans that have supported the team for so many years. It could also be a barn burner of a game for a Thursday night in the NFL to top it all off.
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0: Humboldt Broncos regular season gets underway tomorrow night in Warman with the Wolverines. Then the season home opener lights up the EPA on Saturday with a return match against Warman. Catch the play calls for both games on 107.5 Bolt FM. Sunny skies today and a high of 18. Tonight, a few clouds and a low of 9. Friday, a mix of sun and cloud expected, high of 19. We've got sunshine for the weekend. Saturday, sunny, a high of 21. Sunday, a high of 22. Monday, mix of sun and cloud, high of 23, and 22 is your high on Tuesday with a mix of sun and cloud.
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Tate McRae talking about a sports car here on 107.5 Bolt FM. 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

0: It is Thursday morning, and it's official. I am happy. That's Pharrell Williams here on 107.5 Bolt FM. I'm also happy because fall music season's coming up, and the Humboldt Community Gathering Place is launching its fall session of concerts, all in support of a new roof for the venue. And this fall kicks off with a familiar friend, Larry Krause. He's heading back to Humboldt with a trio of cowboy musicians to bring back the golden years of Western music. Larry's up for Country Person of the Year with the SCMAs this year, and it's well-deserved given his work as a musician, a producer, a supporter of classic-style country music. Larry brings those beautiful songs along with his originals to the Gathering Place September 25th. Get your ticket information on Discover Humboldt.
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We got a shout out to another great local organization coming up right after Tyler Shaw. Can you

Run to you, Tyler Shaw on 107.5 Bolt FM. We got a big salute to the Humboldt Area Cadets program that got underway last week at the Humboldt Legion. Training Officer Matt Shidlowski leads the troop, learning a variety of skills like bushcraft, orienteering, navigation, marksmanship, as well as physical fitness, which is a big part of the program. Program runs every Wednesday from 6:30 to 9 at the Legion. And of course, thanks to the cadets for the support of the work of the Royal Canadian Legion, including with their Poppy Drive.

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1: 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Saskatchewan healthcare workers represented by QP 5430 have delivered a strong strike mandate. The union says 99% of the more than 13,000 members who voted supported potential job action. QP says the dispute centers on wages, staffing, and proposed changes in the latest offer from the Saskatchewan Association of Health Organizations. The union says members have faced years without a contract or wage increase. Despite the strike mandate, QP says negotiations remain the focus and a walkout is not automatic. Schools across Saskatchewan can now apply for funding to create or improve playground spaces. The School Playground Equipment Grant offers up to $50,000 in matched funding for eligible projects. The province is providing $3.75 million each year for 4 years, with 94 schools already receiving support through the program. Saskatchewan Parks and Recreation Association says playgrounds help support children's physical, social, and emotional development. Parks, Culture, and Sports Minister Alana Ross says the funding will help communities create spaces that encourage active lifestyles and bring students and families together. Applications are open until January 29, 2027. The stage is set for another visit from Missoula Children's Theater in Humboldt. This year's production is the classic fairy tale, The Frog Prince, with a local cast spending the week rehearsing alongside two visiting theater professionals. Here's Brian Grest with Arts Humboldt.
2: This year, it is Missoula Children's Theater version of The Frog Prince. Dress rehearsal Friday after school, and the one and singular performance is Friday night at 7:30 in the Humboldt Collegiate Theater.
1: Arts Humboldt says the experience gives young performers a chance to build their theater skills while the visiting directors get their first taste of performing in Canada. Again, the sole performance is Friday at 7:30 p.m. at the Humboldt Collegiate Commons. Lego Night continues to be a popular event at the Munster Library. It's now scheduled for the last Friday of every month. Kids participate in a cooperative challenge to build a Lego kit in 1 hour, and one lucky kid gets to bring it home. Here's librarian Cindy Pangeli.
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1: Points will begin to matter in the SJHL standings on Friday night with the beginning of a new season. The Broncos kick off the season as they head to Warman to meet the Wolverines. There are plenty of new faces with the green and gold to begin the year. The new captain of the Broncos, Connor Miller, is looking forward to the season.

0: I'm excited for it, right? It's a totally different Bronco team than I've ever seen, and it's going to be a special one, I believe.
1: 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HCAA Junior Boys B volleyball action from the South League play yesterday. Leroy down Muskawakin in three straight matches, 25-7, 25-5, and 25-9. Ernie Clement had a sacrifice fly in the fourth inning, and Miles Straw followed it up with an RBI single as the Toronto Blue Jays earned a critical 5-1 win over the Detroit Tigers on Wednesday. George Springer tacked on a run with an RBI single in the fifth as Toronto kept its playoff hopes alive with a win. The Cleveland Guardians beat Chicago 6-3 earlier in the day to take the lead in the American League Central. The White Sox now hold the AL's third and final wildcard berth, and the Blue Jays are 1.5 games behind them. Josh Allen and the Buffalo Bills open up the new Highmark Stadium tonight, complete with a special appearance by Bare Naked Ladies performing the Canadian National Anthem. That's just a history-making precursor to a game with the Detroit Lions taking on the high-octane Bills offense in the sole NFL game tonight. The anthem decision honors the Bills' Canadian fan base, which has historically been significant, with Canadians holding a notable portion of season tickets.
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1: Sunny skies and a bit of wind this afternoon. Look for a high of 18. Tonight, few clouds, a wind south at 30 kilometers an hour, low of 9. On Friday, a mix of sun and cloud, 20 kilometer an hour winds, becoming light in the morning, high of 19. On Saturday, sunny with a high of 21. More sunshine for Sunday with a high of 22. Monday, expect a mix of sun and cloud with a high of 23, and 22 on Tuesday with a mix of sun and cloud. In Humboldt, it's 4 degrees. In Watrous, it's 3. 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

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Good Thursday morning, everybody. I am Maury Wroblewski, and if you are struggling with that last weekday lunch, we got some options for you. Just hold on. We'll tell you about it. Here's Avril Lavigne.

0: Hot with Avril Lavigne here on 107.5 Bolt FM. Good morning if you're heading into the weekend and if you're struggling to get that last lunch pack for the final workday of the week. Folks in Humboldt, you got a couple of great options tomorrow. 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
0: 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Sunny skies today and a high of 18. Tonight, a few clouds and a low of 9. Friday, a mix of sun and cloud expected, high of 19. We've got sunshine for the weekend. Saturday, sunny, a high of 21. Sunday, a high of 22. Monday, mix of sun and cloud, high of 23. And 22 is your high on Tuesday with a mix of sun and cloud.
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Bruno Mars, Risking It All on 107.5 Bolt FM. We are going to hit the time machine in just a couple of minutes, right after we listen to Time Machine. Here's talk. Left.

0: Rock and Time Machine on 107.5 Bolt FM. And speaking of time machines, see what I did there? It's almost like I planned it. 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
1: 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I'm Dean, and I go to Munster School. 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
2: 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Applications are now open for Saskatchewan schools looking to receive funding for playground projects. The School Playground Equipment Grant provides up to $50,000 in match funding to build new playgrounds or upgrade existing equipment. The provincial government has committed $3.75 million annually in 4 years through the program. So far, 94 schools have benefited from the funding. Parks, Culture and Sports Minister Alana Ross says the program is helping school communities create safe and inclusive spaces where children can play, learn and build friendships. The Saskatchewan Parks and Recreation Association administers the grant. Applications are being accepted until January 29th, 2027. Young performers are getting ready to take the stage in Humboldt this week as the Missoula Children's Theatre presents The Frog Prince. Sponsored by Arts Humboldt, the production brings local youth together with two touring theatre directors for a week of rehearsals, culminating in one public performance Friday night. For the directors guiding the production, it's a novel experience, says Brian Grest with sponsoring agency Arts Humboldt.
3: As very often is the case, Humboldt is the first stop for their tour, and both tour directors, is their first time in Canada. So we spent some time together yesterday and getting acclimatized, and they're both really enthusiastic about being here.
2: The directors, Austin Hilbert of Alabama and Jillian Selly of Washington State, are both working hard with their cast in rehearsals this week. The Frog Prince takes the stage at 7:30 p.m. at the Humboldt Collegiate Commons. Family Lego Night is happening at the Munster Public Library on September 25th from 6 p.m. to 7 p.m. Kids can participate in a community kit-building challenge and have their name entered into a raffle to bring home that Lego kit. Here's librarian Cindy Pengelly.
4: Our Family Lego Night, which we hold on the last Friday night of each month, is one of our most popular family programs.
2: Kids can also build whatever they want at their own pace. QP 5430 members have voted 99% in favor of a strike mandate as contract talks with Saskatchewan healthcare employers continue. The union says 13,358 members took part in the vote between September 8th and 14th. QP represents about 14,000 healthcare workers in Saskatchewan and says members have been without a contract since March 2023 and without a wage increase for more than 4.5 years. The strike mandate does not mean an immediate walkout, and negotiations remain ongoing. When you see local news happening, tell us. Click on Submit News at discoverhumboldt.com or the Discover Humboldt app.
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2: Only a day until the Humboldt Broncos begin a brand new regular season. The Broncos ended the preseason off with a pair of victories on the weekend against the Melfort Mustangs. Head coach Braden Klimosko felt there were signs of preseason hockey.
5: And I think it was our first game for our 20s, the first game, and there was some rust, and I think it slowly got better in the game too. And it's typical preseason, right? There's some, you know, obviously some flaws and whatever else, and I thought we slowly got better as the game went on. It's not anywhere far from perfect, but it's, I guess, what September hockey's all about at times.
2: The Broncos begin the season on Friday in Warman against the Wolverines. The game can be heard on 107.5 Bolt FM and Discover Humboldt beginning at 6:45. The home opener will follow on Saturday night at the EPA against Warman. HCAA Junior Boys B volleyball action from the South League play yesterday. Leroy down Muskawakin in three straight matches, 25-7, 25-5, and 25-9. Ernie Clement had a sacrifice fly in the fourth inning, and Miles Straw followed it up with an RBI single as the Toronto Blue Jays earned a critical 5-1 win over the Detroit Tigers on Wednesday. George Springer tacked on a run with an RBI single in the fifth as Toronto kept its playoff hopes alive with a win. The Cleveland Guardians beat Chicago 6-3 earlier in the day to take the lead in the American League Central. The White Sox now hold the AL's third and final wildcard berth, and the Blue Jays are 1.5 games behind them. Josh Allen and the Buffalo Bills open up the new Highmark Stadium tonight, complete with a special appearance by bare naked ladies performing the Canadian national anthem. That's just a history-making precursor to a game with the Detroit Lions taking on the high-octane Bills offense in the sole NFL game tonight. The anthem decision honors the Bills' Canadian fan base, which has historically been significant, with Canadians holding a notable portion of season tickets.
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2: Sunny skies and a bit of wind this afternoon. Look for a high of 18. Tonight, few clouds, a wind south at 30 kilometers an hour, low of 9. On Friday, a mix of sun and cloud, 20 kilometer an hour winds, becoming light in the morning, high of 19. On Saturday, sunny with a high of 21. More sunshine for Sunday with a high of 22. Monday, expect a mix of sun and cloud with a high of 23 and 22 on Tuesday with a mix of sun and cloud. 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

0: Thursday morning, 107.5 Bolt FM. I'm Maury Robleski with you this morning. Meal in the Field is back for another season, and it looks like we've got a good drying weekend coming up for us as harvest plods along. The Bolt FM crew is all set to bring your meal out to your farm. Doesn't matter if it's in the field or in the shop. 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All you got to do is get your name in at discoverhumboldt.com, wait for the phone to ring, and our gang could be headed out in the Boltmobile with all the fixings for a great supper on a fall evening. Meal in the Field could be on its way to you thanks to our sponsors, Horizon Fertilizers, FCC, and Hergott Farm Equipment. 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
8: Humboldt Broncos regular season gets underway tomorrow night in Warman with the Wolverines. Then the season home opener lights up the EPA on Saturday with a return match against Warman. 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Sunny skies today and a high of 18. Tonight, a few clouds and a low of 9. Friday, a mix of sun and cloud expected, high of 19. We've got sunshine for the weekend. Saturday, sunny, a high of 21. Sunday, a high of 22. Monday, mix of sun and cloud, high of 23. And 22 is your high on Tuesday with a mix of sun and cloud.
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That's what the weekend forecast is all about, mystical and magical. That's Benson Boone with us, 107.5 Bolt FM. We'll get into a little bit of high school sporting action coming right up after Zed with Foxes.

0: Nothing like a little clarity in the morning. 107.5 Bolt FM, Maury Brebleski sitting in this morning. The HCAA Sports is back in action for the season at the Horizon School Division. With thanks to all the coaches and supporters sending those game scores into us, and with your help, we'll keep you covered throughout the season. We've got volleyball action on throughout the division. Soccer's underway. That's always a popular sport in our neck of the woods. We're no doubt coming up on cross-country season, and a big hats off to all the local golfers who teed up at districts right here at the Humboldt Golf Club and are now waiting for the provincial tournament to be held right here in Humboldt. And don't forget to follow the Humboldt Collegiate Mohawks and all the SHSAA football teams, Waka, Wynyard, Watrous among them, right here on 107.5 Bolt FM.
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1: 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Applications are now open for Saskatchewan schools looking to receive funding for playground projects. The School Playground Equipment Grant provides up to $50,000 in matched funding to build new playgrounds or upgrade existing equipment. The provincial government has committed $3.75 million annually in 4 years through the program. So far, 94 schools have benefited from the funding. Parks, Culture, and Sports Minister Alana Ross says the program is helping school communities create safe and inclusive spaces where children can play, learn, and build friendships. The Saskatchewan Parks and Recreation Association administers the grant. Applications are being accepted until January 29, 2027. Young performers are getting ready to take the stage in Humboldt this week as the Missoula Children's Theatre presents The Frog Prince. Sponsored by Arts Humboldt, the production brings local youth together with two touring theater directors for a week of rehearsals, culminating in one public performance Friday night. For the directors guiding the production, it's a novel experience, says Brian Grest with sponsoring agency Arts Humboldt.
2: As very often is the case, Humboldt is the first stop for their tour, and both tour directors is their first time in Canada, so we spent some time together yesterday and getting acclimatized, and they're both really enthusiastic about being here.
1: The directors, Austin Hilbert of Alabama and Jillian Selly of Washington State, are both working hard with their cast in rehearsals this week. The Frog Prince takes the stage at 7:30 p.m. at the Humboldt Collegiate Commons. Family Lego Night is happening at the Munster Public Library on September 25th from 6 p.m. to 7 p.m. Kids can participate in a community kit building challenge and have their name entered into a raffle to bring home that Lego kit. Here's librarian Cindy Pengelly.
3: Our Family Lego Night, which we hold on the last Friday night of each month, is one of our most popular family programs.
1: Kids can also build whatever they want at their own pace. QP 5430 members have voted 99% in favor of a strike mandate as contract talks with Saskatchewan healthcare employers continue. The union says 13,358 members took part in the vote between September 8th and 14th. QP represents about 14,000 healthcare workers in Saskatchewan and says members have been without a contract since March 2023 and without a wage increase for more than 4.5 years. The strike mandate does not mean an immediate walkout, and negotiations remain ongoing. When you see local news happening, tell us. Click on Submit News at discoverhumboldt.com or the Discover Humboldt app.
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1: Only a day until the Humboldt Broncos begin a brand new regular season. The Broncos ended the preseason off with a pair of victories on the weekend against the Melfort Mustangs. Head coach Braden Klimosko felt there were signs of preseason hockey.
4: And I think it was our first game for our 20s, the first game, and there was some rust. And I think it slowly got better in the game, too. And it's typical preseason, right? There's some, you know, obviously some flaws and whatever else. And I thought we slowly got better as the game went on. It's not anywhere far from perfect, but it's, I guess, what September hockey's all about at times.
1: The Broncos begin the season on Friday in Warman against the Wolverines. The game can be heard on 107.5 Bolt FM and Discover Humboldt beginning at 6:45. The home opener will follow on Saturday night at the EPA against Warman. HCAA Junior Boys B volleyball action from the South League play yesterday. Leroy down Muskawakin in three straight matches, 25-7, 25-5, and 25-9. Ernie Clement had a sacrifice fly in the fourth inning, and Miles Straw followed it up with an RBI single as the Toronto Blue Jays earned a critical 5-1 win over the Detroit Tigers on Wednesday. George Springer tacked on a run with an RBI single in the fifth as Toronto kept its playoff hopes alive with a win. The Cleveland Guardians beat Chicago 6-3 earlier in the day to take the lead in the American League Central. The White Sox now hold the AL's third and final wildcard berth, and the Blue Jays are 1.5 games behind them. Josh Allen and the Buffalo Bills open up the new Highmark Stadium tonight, complete with a special appearance by Bare Naked Ladies performing the Canadian National Anthem. That's just a history-making precursor to a game with the Detroit Lions taking on the high-octane Bills offense in the sole NFL game tonight. The anthem decision honors the Bills' Canadian fan base, which has historically been significant, with Canadians holding a notable portion of season tickets.
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1: Sunny skies and a bit of wind this afternoon. Look for a high of 18. Tonight, few clouds, a wind south at 30 kilometers an hour, low of 9. On Friday, a mix of sun and cloud, 20 kilometer an hour winds, becoming light in the morning, high of 19. On Saturday, sunny with a high of 21. More sunshine for Sunday with a high of 22. Monday, expect a mix of sun and cloud with a high of 23, and 22 on Tuesday with a mix of sun and cloud. 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

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Maury Roblaski with you. And if you got some junk in your trunk, well, before you throw it out, maybe stick around for a couple minutes. We may have an alternative. Desperate Measures coming up with Mariana's Trench.

0: 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So I've got the truck loaded up with bits and pieces and nuts and bolts and parts for various gadgets lined up for the Humboldt Repair Cafe. It's coming up Saturday from 11 to 3 at the Reed Thompson Public Library. So if you're like me and are slightly rough on equipment, Corb Lund's Hard and Equipment should be my theme song. 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
0: 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Sunny skies today and a high of 18. Tonight, a few clouds and a low of 9. Friday, a mix of sun and cloud expected, high of 19. We've got sunshine for the weekend. Saturday, sunny, a high of 21. Sunday, a high of 22. Monday, mix of sun and cloud, high of 23. And 22 is your high on Tuesday with a mix of sun and cloud.
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My body isn't ready. That's the way I feel most mornings. That's Somber here on 107.5 Bolt FM. We're going to wrap this portion of the morning up right after Naomi Sharon here on 107.5 Bolt FM.

0: Love that guitar ending. Naomi Sharon, 107.5 Bolt FM. And that is my time for today. Thanks for being with us on a Thursday. One more day of the weekend, and we will make it through. Looks like a fair bit of sunshine and a good chance to get out and enjoy some late summer-ish weather. Whatever it is you're up to, have a great day on today. Have a great day Friday and an even better weekend. And keep it locked tight right here on 107.5 Bolt FM.
1: A large part of Saskatchewan will be seeing improving weather conditions for farming activities we go forward through the next 5 to 6 days, but there will be two exceptions. I'm meteorologist Drew Lerner for the Golden West Radio Network. The first one, unfortunately, is for more rain to fall in the southeast corner of the province, and that is expected to evolve as we get out into the day tomorrow. In fact, some of that shower activity may begin in the far southeast corner of the province overnight tonight. The precipitation, though, will occur as scattered showers and thunderstorms as we go from Friday into early on Saturday. The precipitation looks like it's going to be most concentrated on the far southeast corner of the province. This will most likely occur to the southeast of Acornac to Yorkton line, although there are some computer forecast models that have suggested that some of the rain might work its way all the way up to Norquay, but I don't think it's going to get any farther to the north. And certainly the western, central, and northern parts of the province will likely see mostly dry conditions, not only over these next 2 or 3 days, but probably into the first part of next week. Now, we do have a frontal system that is going to cut across the province as we get into the early part of next week, and it will generate a few showers, mostly a wind shift, but the shower activity is likely to occur as we go from mostly Tuesday into Wednesday. These showers will occur mostly from Cold Lake down towards Unity and from there across North Battleford and over towards Prince Albert. The precipitation will then diminish as it moves farther to the east, so a big part of the central and southern sections of the province will not likely be influenced by this event. And the moisture totals that occur in the northwest should stay relatively light, but varying from 2 to around 8 millimeters. The best news for the eastern parts of the province is that this system for midweek next week should not bring additional moisture into the waterlogged fields of east central and southeastern Saskatchewan, and for that matter, western Manitoba as well. We do anticipate a long string of daily high temperatures running in the 20s, mostly lower and a few middle 20s. There will be a couple of upper teens in the rainy areas in the southeast corner of the province as we deal with Friday into early Saturday. But outside of that, it should be fairly decent weather. And we're looking for nighttime lows to be mostly running in the single digits, probably middle and upper single digits, into a few 10 to 12 degree readings. For the Golden West Radio Network, I'm meteorologist Drew Lerner.
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2: 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Saskatchewan healthcare workers represented by QP 5430 have delivered a strong strike mandate. The union says 99% of the more than 13,000 members who voted supported potential job action. QP says the dispute centers on wages, staffing, and proposed changes in the latest offer from the Saskatchewan Association of Health Organizations. The union says members have faced years without a contract or wage increase. Despite the strike mandate, QP says negotiations remain the focus and a walkout is not automatic. Schools across Saskatchewan can now apply for funding to create or improve playground spaces. The School Playground Equipment Grant offers up to $50,000 in matched funding for eligible projects. The province is providing $3.75 million each year for 4 years, with 94 schools already receiving support through the program. Saskatchewan Parks and Recreation Association says playgrounds help support children's physical, social, and emotional development. Parks, Culture, and Sports Minister Alana Ross says the funding will help communities create spaces that encourage active lifestyles and bring students and families together. Applications are open until January 29, 2027. The stage is set for another visit from Missoula Children's Theater in Humboldt. This year's production is the classic fairy tale, The Frog Prince, with a local cast spending the week rehearsing alongside two visiting theater professionals. Here's Brian Grest with Arts Humboldt.
3: This year it is Missoula Children's Theater version of The Frog Prince. Dress rehearsal Friday after school, and the one and singular performance is Friday night at 7:30 in the Humboldt Collegiate Theater.
2: Arts Humboldt says the experience gives young performers a chance to build their theater skills while the visiting directors get their first taste of performing in Canada. Again, the sole performance is Friday at 7:30 p.m. at the Humboldt Collegiate Commons. Lego Night continues to be a popular event at the Munster Library. It's now scheduled for the last Friday of every month. Kids participate in a cooperative challenge to build a Lego kit in 1 hour, and one lucky kid gets to bring it home. Here's librarian Cindy Pangeli.
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2: Points will begin to matter in the SJHL standings on Friday night with the beginning of a new season. The Broncos kick off the season as they head to Warman to meet the Wolverines. There are plenty of new faces with the green and gold to begin the year. The new captain of the Broncos, Connor Miller, is looking forward to the season.
6: I'm excited for it, right? It's a totally different Bronco team than I've ever seen, and it's going to be a special one, I believe.
2: Coverage on Bolt FM at Discover Humboldt begins at 6:45, opening face-off on Friday night. HCAA Junior Boys B volleyball action from the South League play yesterday. Leroy down Muskawakin in three straight matches, 25-7, 25-5, and 25-9. Ernie Clement had a sacrifice fly in the fourth inning, and Miles Straw followed it up with an RBI single as the Toronto Blue Jays earned a critical 5-1 win over the Detroit Tigers on Wednesday. George Springer tacked on a run with an RBI single in the fifth as Toronto kept its playoff hopes alive with a win. The Cleveland Guardians beat Chicago 6-3 earlier in the day to take the lead in the American League Central. The White Sox now hold the AL's third and final wildcard berth, and the Blue Jays are 1.5 games behind them. Josh Allen and the Buffalo Bills open up the new Highmark Stadium tonight, complete with a special appearance by bare-naked ladies performing the Canadian national anthem. That's just a history-making precursor to a game with the Detroit Lions taking on the high-octane Bills offense in the sole NFL game tonight. The anthem decision honors the Bills' Canadian fan base, which has historically been significant, with Canadians holding a notable portion of season tickets.
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2: Sunny skies and a bit of wind this afternoon. Look for a high of 18. Tonight, few clouds, a wind south at 30 kilometers an hour, low of 9. On Friday, a mix of sun and cloud, 20 kilometer an hour winds, becoming light in the morning, high of 19. On Saturday, sunny with a high of 21. More sunshine for Sunday with a high of 22. Monday, expect a mix of sun and cloud with a high of 23, and 22 on Tuesday with a mix of sun and cloud. 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
8: Humboldt Broncos regular season gets underway tomorrow night in Warman with the Wolverines. Then the season home opener lights up the EPA on Saturday with a return match against Warman. 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Sunny skies today and a high of 18. Tonight, a few clouds and a low of 9. Friday, a mix of sun and cloud expected, high of 19. We've got sunshine for the weekend. Saturday, sunny, a high of 21. Sunday, a high of 22. Monday, mix of sun and cloud, high of 23. And 22 is your high on Tuesday with a mix of sun and cloud.
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7: 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Sunny skies today and a high of 18. Tonight, a few clouds and a low of 9. Friday, a mix of sun and cloud expected, high of 19. We've got sunshine for the weekend. Saturday, sunny, a high of 21. Sunday, a high of 22. Monday, mix of sun and cloud, high of 23. And 22 is your high on Tuesday with a mix of sun and cloud.
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2: 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Applications are now open for Saskatchewan schools looking to receive funding for playground projects. The School Playground Equipment Grant provides up to $50,000 in matched funding to build new playgrounds or upgrade existing equipment. The provincial government has committed $3.75 million annually in 4 years through the program. So far, 94 schools have benefited from the funding. Parks, Culture and Sports Minister Alana Ross says the program is helping school communities create safe and inclusive spaces where children can play, learn, and build friendships. The Saskatchewan Parks and Recreation Association administers the grant. Applications are being accepted until January 29, 2027. Young performers are getting ready to take the stage in Humboldt this week as the Missoula Children's Theatre presents The Frog Prince. Sponsored by Arts Humboldt, the production brings local youth together with two touring theatre directors for a week of rehearsals, culminating in one public performance Friday night. For the directors guiding the production, it's a novel experience, says Brian Grest with sponsoring agency Arts Humboldt.
3: As very often is the case, Humboldt is the first stop for their tour, and both tour directors, it's their first time in Canada. So we spent some time together yesterday and getting acclimatized, and they're both really enthusiastic about being here.
2: The directors, Austin Hilbert of Alabama and Jillian Selly of Washington State, are both working hard with their cast in rehearsals this week. The Frog Prince takes the stage at 7:30 p.m. at the Humboldt Collegiate Commons. Family Lego Night is happening at the Munster Public Library on September 25th from 6 p.m. to 7 p.m. Kids can participate in a community kit building challenge and have their name entered into a raffle to bring home that Lego kit. Here's librarian Cindy Pengelly.
4: Our Family Lego Night, which we hold on the last Friday night of each month, is one of our most popular family programs.
2: Kids can also build whatever they want at their own pace. QP 5430 members have voted 99% in favor of a strike mandate as contract talks with Saskatchewan healthcare employers continue. The union says 13,358 members took part in the vote between September 8th and 14th. QP represents about 14,000 healthcare workers in Saskatchewan and says members have been without a contract since March 2023 and without a wage increase for more than 4.5 years. The strike mandate does not mean an immediate walkout, and negotiations remain ongoing. When you see local news happening, tell us. Click on Submit News at discoverhumboldt.com or the Discover Humboldt app.
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2: Only a day until the Humboldt Broncos begin a brand new regular season. The Broncos ended the preseason off with a pair of victories on the weekend against the Melfort Mustangs. Head coach Braden Klimosko felt there were signs of preseason hockey.
5: And I think it was our first game for our 20s, the first game, and there was some rust. And I think it slowly got better in the game, too. And it's typical preseason, right? There's some, you know, obviously some flaws and whatever else. And I thought we slowly got better as the game went on. It's not anywhere far from perfect, but it's, I guess, what September hockey's all about at times.
2: The Broncos begin the season on Friday in Warman against the Wolverines. The game can be heard on 107.5 Bolt FM and Discover Humboldt beginning at 6:45. The home opener will follow on Saturday night at the EPA against Warman. HCAA Junior Boys B volleyball action from the South League play yesterday. Leroy down Muskawakin in three straight matches, 25-7, 25-5, and 25-9. Ernie Clement had a sacrifice fly in the fourth inning, and Miles Straw followed it up with an RBI single as the Toronto Blue Jays earned a critical 5-1 win over the Detroit Tigers on Wednesday. George Springer tacked on a run with an RBI single in the fifth as Toronto kept its playoff hopes alive with a win. The Cleveland Guardians beat Chicago 6-3 earlier in the day to take the lead in the American League Central. The White Sox now hold the AL's third and final wildcard berth, and the Blue Jays are 1.5 games behind them. Josh Allen and the Buffalo Bills open up the new Highmark Stadium tonight, complete with a special appearance by Bare Naked Ladies performing the Canadian National Anthem. That's just a history-making precursor to a game with the Detroit Lions taking on the high-octane Bills offense in the sole NFL game tonight. The anthem decision honors the Bills' Canadian fan base, which has historically been significant, with Canadians holding a notable portion of season tickets.
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2: Sunny skies and a bit of wind this afternoon. Look for a high of 18. Tonight, few clouds, a wind south at 30 kilometers an hour, low of 9. On Friday, a mix of sun and cloud, 20 kilometer an hour winds, becoming light in the morning, high of 19. On Saturday, sunny with a high of 21. More sunshine for Sunday with a high of 22. Monday, expect a mix of sun and cloud with a high of 23 and 22 on Tuesday with a mix of sun and cloud. 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
8: Humboldt Broncos regular season gets underway tomorrow night in Warman with the Wolverines. Then the season home opener lights up the EPA on Saturday with a return match against Warman. 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Sunny skies today and a high of 18. Tonight, a few clouds and a low of 9. Friday, a mix of sun and cloud expected, high of 19. We've got sunshine for the weekend. Saturday, sunny, a high of 21. Sunday, a high of 22. Monday, mix of sun and cloud, high of 23. And 22's your high on Tuesday with a mix of sun and cloud.
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8: 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Sunny skies today and a high of 18. Tonight, a few clouds and a low of 9. Friday, a mix of sun and cloud expected, high of 19. We've got sunshine for the weekend. Saturday, sunny, a high of 21. Sunday, a high of 22. Monday, mix of sun and cloud, high of 23. And 22 is your high on Tuesday with a mix of sun and cloud.
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2: 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Saskatchewan healthcare workers represented by QP 5430 have delivered a strong strike mandate. The union says 99% of the more than 13,000 members who voted supported potential job action. QP says the dispute centers on wages, staffing, and proposed changes in the latest offer from the Saskatchewan Association of Health Organizations. The union says members have faced years without a contract or wage increase. Despite the strike mandate, QP says negotiations remain the focus and a walkout is not automatic. Schools across Saskatchewan can now apply for funding to create or improve playground spaces. The School Playground Equipment Grant offers up to $50,000 in matched funding for eligible projects. The province is providing $3.75 million each year for 4 years, with 94 schools already receiving support through the program. Saskatchewan Parks and Recreation Association says playgrounds help support children's physical, social, and emotional development. Parks, Culture, and Sports Minister Alana Ross says the funding will help communities create spaces that encourage active lifestyles and bring students and families together. Applications are open until January 29, 2027. The stage is set for another visit from Missoula Children's Theater in Humboldt. This year's production is the classic fairy tale, The Frog Prince, with a local cast spending the week rehearsing alongside two visiting theater professionals. Here's Brian Grest with Arts Humboldt.
3: This year, it is Missoula Children's Theater version of The Frog Prince. Dress rehearsal Friday after school, and the one and singular performance is Friday night at 7:30 in the Humboldt Collegiate Theater.
2: Arts Humboldt says the experience gives young performers a chance to build their theater skills while the visiting directors get their first taste of performing in Canada. Again, the sole performance is Friday at 7:30 p.m. at the Humboldt Collegiate Commons. Lego Night continues to be a popular event at the Munster Library. It's now scheduled for the last Friday of every month. Kids participate in a cooperative challenge to build a Lego kit in 1 hour, and one lucky kid gets to bring it home. Here's librarian Cindy Pangeli.
4: Not everyone likes the structure of building the kit, or perhaps they're younger. 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
2: The event starts 6 p.m. next Friday. 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
2: Points will begin to matter in the SJHL standings on Friday night with the beginning of a new season. The Broncos kick off the season as they head to Warman to meet the Wolverines. There are plenty of new faces with the green and gold to begin the year. The new captain of the Broncos, Connor Miller, is looking forward to the season.
5: I'm excited for it, right? 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
2: 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HCAA Junior Boys B volleyball action from the South League play yesterday. Leroy down Muskawakin in three straight matches, 25-7, 25-5, and 25-9. Ernie Clement had a sacrifice fly in the fourth inning, and Miles Straw followed it up with an RBI single as the Toronto Blue Jays earned a critical 5-1 win over the Detroit Tigers on Wednesday. George Springer tacked on a run with an RBI single in the fifth as Toronto kept its playoff hopes alive with a win. The Cleveland Guardians beat Chicago 6-3 earlier in the day to take the lead in the American League Central. The White Sox now hold the AL's third and final wildcard berth, and the Blue Jays are 1.5 games behind them. Josh Allen and the Buffalo Bills open up the new Highmark Stadium tonight, complete with a special appearance by Bare Naked Ladies performing the Canadian National Anthem. That's just a history-making precursor to a game with the Detroit Lions taking on the high-octane Bills offense in the sole NFL game tonight. The anthem decision honors the Bills' Canadian fan base, which has historically been significant, with Canadians holding a notable portion of season tickets.
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2: Sunny skies and a bit of wind this afternoon. Look for a high of 18. Tonight, few clouds, a wind south at 30 kilometers an hour, low of 9. On Friday, a mix of sun and cloud, 20 kilometer an hour winds, becoming light in the morning, high of 19. On Saturday, sunny with a high of 21. More sunshine for Sunday with a high of 22. Monday, expect a mix of sun and cloud with a high of 23 and 22 on Tuesday with a mix of sun and cloud. 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
5: Humboldt Broncos regular season gets underway tomorrow night in Warman with the Wolverines. 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Sunny skies today and a high of 18. Tonight, a few clouds and a low of 9. Friday, a mix of sun and cloud expected, high of 19. We've got sunshine for the weekend. Saturday, sunny, a high of 21. Sunday, a high of 22. Monday, mix of sun and cloud, high of 23. And 22 is your high on Tuesday with a mix of sun and cloud.
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10: 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Sunny skies today and a high of 18. Tonight, a few clouds and a low of 9. Friday, a mix of sun and cloud expected, high of 19. We've got sunshine for the weekend. Saturday, sunny, a high of 21. Sunday, a high of 22. Monday, mix of sun and cloud, high of 23. And 22 is your high on Tuesday with a mix of sun and cloud.
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1: Farmers are monitoring crops for any sign of frost damage. Frost injury often takes several days to become visible and in some situations may not be fully evident for up to 2 weeks. Crop Extension Specialist Shannon Chant says different crops handle frost differently.
2: If it is more immature growth stage of the flax, those bolls can be kind of soft and the developing kernels will start to leak moisture, but usually they're maybe a bit more green. You will see bolls that are turning brown prematurely if that's the case.
1: Chant notes wheat generally handles frost better than barley, while barley is typically more tolerant than oats. And the recent frost may not only affect crops, but could also influence fall herbicide applications. Producers should evaluate wheat growth after a frost event before investing in post-harvest herbicide applications. For Golden West, I'm Glendalee Allen Voss.

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2: This Saturday is the member show and sale open house. You can go and meet some of the artists that have their work displayed at the gallery, purchase some items, and congratulate them on their great work. That is taking place on Saturday starting at 1:30 going until 3.
1: You made it through the day. 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
1: 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Applications are now open for Saskatchewan schools looking to receive funding for playground projects. The School Playground Equipment Grant provides up to $50,000 in matched funding to build new playgrounds or upgrade existing equipment. The provincial government has committed $3.75 million annually in 4 years through the program. So far, 94 schools have benefited from the funding. Parks, Culture, and Sports Minister Alana Ross says the program is helping school communities create safe and inclusive spaces where children can play, learn, and build friendships. The Saskatchewan Parks and Recreation Association administers the grant. Applications are being accepted until January 29, 2027. Young performers are getting ready to take the stage in Humboldt this week as the Missoula Children's Theatre presents The Frog Prince. Sponsored by Arts Humboldt, the production brings local youth together with two touring theater directors for a week of rehearsals, culminating in one public performance Friday night. For the directors guiding the production, it's a novel experience, says Brian Grest with sponsoring agency Arts Humboldt.
2: As very often is the case, Humboldt is the first stop for their tour, and both tour directors is their first time in Canada, so we spent some time together yesterday and getting acclimatized, and they're both really enthusiastic about being here.
1: The directors, Austin Hilbert of Alabama and Jillian Selly of Washington State, are both working hard with their cast in rehearsals this week. The Frog Prince takes the stage at 7:30 p.m. at the Humboldt Collegiate Commons. Family Lego Night is happening at the Munster Public Library on September 25th from 6 p.m. to 7 p.m. Kids can participate in a community kit building challenge and have their name entered into a raffle to bring home that Lego kit. Here's librarian Cindy Pengelly.
3: Our Family Lego Night, which we hold on the last Friday night of each month, is one of our most popular family programs.
1: Kids can also build whatever they want at their own pace. QP 5430 members have voted 99% in favor of a strike mandate as contract talks with Saskatchewan healthcare employers continue. The union says 13,358 members took part in the vote between September 8th and 14th. QP represents about 14,000 healthcare workers in Saskatchewan and says members have been without a contract since March 2023 and without a wage increase for more than 4.5 years. The strike mandate does not mean an immediate walkout, and negotiations remain ongoing. When you see local news happening, tell us. Click on Submit News at discoverhumboldt.com or the Discover Humboldt app.
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1: Only a day until the Humboldt Broncos begin a brand new regular season. The Broncos ended the preseason off with a pair of victories on the weekend against the Melfort Mustangs. Head coach Braden Klimosko felt there were signs of preseason hockey.
5: And I think it was our first game for our 20s, the first game, and there was some rust, and I think it slowly got better in the game too. And it's typical preseason, right? There's some, you know, obviously some flaws and whatever else, and I thought we slowly got better as the game went on. It's not anywhere far from perfect, but it's, I guess, what September hockey's all about at times.
1: The Broncos begin the season on Friday in Warman against the Wolverines. The game can be heard on 107.5 Bolt FM and Discover Humboldt beginning at 6:45. The home opener will follow on Saturday night at the EPA against Warman. HCAA Junior Boys B volleyball action from the South League play yesterday. Leroy down Muskawakin in three straight matches, 25-7, 25-5, and 25-9. Ernie Clement had a sacrifice fly in the fourth inning, and Miles Straw followed it up with an RBI single as the Toronto Blue Jays earned a critical 5-1 win over the Detroit Tigers on Wednesday. George Springer tacked on a run with an RBI single in the fifth as Toronto kept its playoff hopes alive with a win. The Cleveland Guardians beat Chicago 6-3 earlier in the day to take the lead in the American League Central. The White Sox now hold the AL's third and final wildcard berth, and the Blue Jays are 1.5 games behind them. Josh Allen and the Buffalo Bills open up the new Highmark Stadium tonight, complete with a special appearance by Bare Naked Ladies performing the Canadian National Anthem. That's just a history-making precursor to a game with the Detroit Lions taking on the high-octane Bills offense in the sole NFL game tonight. The anthem decision honors the Bills' Canadian fan base, which has historically been significant, with Canadians holding a notable portion of season tickets.
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1: Sunny skies and a bit of wind this afternoon. Look for a high of 18. Tonight, few clouds, a wind south at 30 kilometers an hour, low of 9. On Friday, a mix of sun and cloud, 20 kilometer an hour winds, becoming light in the morning, high of 19. On Saturday, sunny with a high of 21. More sunshine for Sunday with a high of 22. Monday, expect a mix of sun and cloud with a high of 23, and 22 on Tuesday with a mix of sun and cloud. 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

Welcome to Thursday afternoon. We call it pre-Friday. The weekend is in sight now. I'm Ken O'Neill. Olivia Rodrigo. This is Drop Dead.

0: Stutter, Mariana's Trench with Ken O'Neill. The lunch hour continues with Somber in just a minute. If you're the kind of person who catches a house spider and puts it outside, you may be sending it to its doom. Many spiders found inside have adapted to living in the house and may not survive outside, where they face predators, weather, and pesticides. So if you don't want to kill it, move it to the garage, the basement, or another quiet corner of the house. Then you're not killing the spider. You're just relocating it.
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9: Humboldt Broncos regular season gets underway tomorrow night in Warman with the Wolverines. Then the season home opener lights up the EPA on Saturday with a return match against Warman. Catch the play calls for both games on 107.5 Bolt FM. High of 18 this afternoon, overnight low of 9. Friday, mix of sun and cloud and 19. Saturday, sunny and 21. Sunshine on Sunday, high of 22. Monday, a mix of sun and cloud and 23. And 22 on Tuesday, under a mix of sun and cloud.
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0: Nickelback and How You Remind Me. Good afternoon. I'm Ken O'Neill. We've heard about it, and I'm here to prove content overload is real. The average person spends the equivalent of 3 full days a month scrolling, streaming, and binging. That's 36 days a year. For Gen Z, it's closer to 5 full days a month. And the worst thing you can do, watch a show while you're still scrolling your phone. I'm guilty of that for sure.
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7: 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High of 18 this afternoon, overnight low of 9. Friday, mix of sun and cloud and 19. Saturday, sunny and 21. Sunshine on Sunday, high of 22. Monday, a mix of sun and cloud and 23. And 22 on Tuesday, under a mix of sun and cloud.
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0: Dragonette and Hello with Ken O'Neill. 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
2: 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The monthly Community and Leisure Services report delivered to the Humboldt City Council led with the hockey season being underway in Humboldt. Meanwhile, the Aquatic Center's summer shutdown allowed staff to complete mechanical work, maintenance on the water slide tower, along with cleaning and painting. Community and Leisure Services Director Mike Ulrichsen says staff completed both projects without major issues.
3: The rest of the mechanical work in the basement done for the pool side of our mechanical, as well as doing some work on our water slide tower and then our general cleaning and painting. So a very productive process. So just a huge shout out to all my staff in the arena and the pool for all the hard work that went into getting both of those projects completed.
2: The report included other projects, including improvements to Carlsham Park and the Hugs Garden at the hospital. Harvest continues to be delayed across northeastern Saskatchewan following another week of significant rainfall. The latest Ministry of Agricultural crop report shows just 9% of the crop has been harvested in the region, up 2% from last week. That's well behind the five-year average of 60%. The Arm of Aberdeen received the most rain in the region at 80 millimeters, while 67 millimeters was recorded in the Arm of Grant. Winter wheat is leading the harvest at 92% complete, while 60% of field peas and 37% of lentils have been harvested. Producers are now hoping for warm, sunny weather to dry out fields and allow harvest operations to resume. Residents of Humboldt and area are invited to try wheelchair basketball this Saturday at Humboldt Public School. The Saskatchewan Wheelchair Sports Association is hosting the event to promote adaptive sport and create more opportunities for people with disabilities to take part in recreation. No previous experience is required, and the event's open to people of all ages and abilities. Participants will have a chance to get into the sports wheelchair, learn the basics, and experience the game firsthand. Saskatchewan NDP leader Carla Beck is calling for a moratorium on the construction of hyperscale AI data centers in the province. The opposition says residents need more information and a greater say before projects proceed. The NDP says consultations in Moose Jaw, Saskatoon raise concerns about electricity demand, water use, environmental impacts, and the potential costs and benefits to communities. Beck says the moratorium should remain until a formal assessment and public consultation process are established. The Munster Public Library is going to be creating keychains for Truth and Reconciliation Day. The event takes place tomorrow because the library is closed on the 30th in honor of the day. Here's librarian Cindy Pagelli on what the event stands for.
4: Of course, diversity, equity, and inclusion. Welcoming diverse people to our library.
2: The keychains will be shaped as T-shirts with the hand symbol of Every Child Matters imprinted on it. The event starts at 6 o'clock. When you see local news happening, tell us. 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
2: It was a spring to remember for Connor Miller. After he was traded by the Broncos in January, he would go on to help the Flin Flon Bombers win their first SJHL championship since 1993. Miller was named the playoff MVP with 15 points in 15 games. Now he's back with the Broncos, and he's looking to use that championship experience to help the Broncos.
5: You just got to do all the little details, right? And everything's got to be done to 100%. 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
2: The Broncos begin the season tomorrow night in Warman against the Wolverines. 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In local high school football action today, the HCI Mohawks are in North Balfour to take on John Paul II Crusaders. The Mohawks will look to improve their record to 3-0 after beginning the season with a dominant win at Meadow Lake and a thrilling victory last week under the lights against Lyle. Elsewhere today in six-man football, the Waukesha Wolverines head to Shelbrooke to meet the Aardvarks. It will be a battle of a pair of unbeaten teams. The Warriors picked up a win over Rawson last week while Shelbrooke defeated Haig last week. In Major League Baseball action today, the Toronto Blue Jays are chasing a new team for the final wildcard spot as the Cleveland Guardians pass the Chicago White Sox for the lead in the AL Central. The White Sox have a 1.5 game lead over the Blue Jays for the final playoff spot. The Jays have the day off today, while the White Sox host the Detroit Tigers. Tomorrow, the Blue Jays begin a series with the Texas Rangers. And in HCA Junior Boys B volleyball action from the South League yesterday, Leroy down Muskawequon in three straight sets. 25.7, 25.5, and 25.9.
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2: Today's sunny with a south wind at 30 kilometers per hour, high of 18. Tonight, a few clouds, a low of 9. Tomorrow, a mix of sun and cloud, a high of 19. Saturday, sunny, high 21. Sunday, sunny, high 22. Monday, a mix of sun and cloud with a high of 23. 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
1: Humboldt Broncos regular season gets underway tomorrow night in Warman with the Wolverines. Then the season home opener lights up the EPA on Saturday with a return match against Warman. Catch the play calls for both games on 107.5 Bolt FM. High of 18 this afternoon, overnight low of 9. Friday, mix of sun and cloud and 19. Saturday, sunny and 21. Sunshine on Sunday, high of 22. Monday, a mix of sun and cloud and 23. And 22 on Tuesday, under a mix of sun and cloud.
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Tate McRae in 3 minutes. I'm Ken O'Neill. Here's Teddy Swims.

0: two, three. Ears on me. Everybody's listening? Perfect. We have a favor to ask.
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5: 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High of 18 this afternoon, overnight low of 9. Friday, mix of sun and cloud and 19. Saturday, sunny and 21. Sunshine on Sunday, high of 22. Monday, a mix of sun and cloud and 23. And 22 on Tuesday, under a mix of sun and cloud.
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0: Magic and Rude. Afternoon, I'm Ken O'Neill. This is going to be a big help. The CCB is coming early this month. That's the Canadian Child Benefit. It'll be out tomorrow. It's early because the 20th falls on Sunday. So if you're feeling the stretch this month with back to school, just know some relief is coming sooner rather than later. Raven Lene, next.
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2: 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Harvest progress remains well behind average across Saskatchewan. The latest crop report for the Ministry of Agriculture shows 32% of the provincial crop has now been harvested, an increase of 5 percent points from the previous week. However, that's well below the 5-year average of 71% and the 10-year average of 63%. The Northeast remains particularly delayed. Just 9% of the crop has been harvested. Recent rainfall has left many fields saturated, while producers are also concerned about crop lodging, grain quality, and sprouting. The ministry says warm, sunny weather is needed to dry field and allow combines and other equipment back into the field. A former Humboldt Bronco player will be joining the action at a wheelchair basketball event this Saturday. Jacob Wasserman will attend the Saskatchewan Wheelchair Sports Association event at Humboldt Public School and take part alongside local participants. Organizers say everyone's welcome regardless of age, ability, or previous sporting experience. The event's intended to raise awareness of adaptive sport while giving residents an opportunity to try something new and experience the excitement of wheelchair basketball. The report from the Community and Leisure Services Department to City Council Monday outlined several projects that are moving forward in Humboldt. A new gazebo is planned for Carl Shen Park through a partnership with a local family, with a concrete pad expected later this month. The Recreate Humboldt Committee has also resumed work after receiving 17 submissions from companies and firms offering expertise on major infrastructure projects. Mike Ulrichson, Director of Community and Leisure Services, explains.
3: We received 17 submissions from a broad range of companies within the industry, everything from construction companies to fundraising companies, architecture firms, design firms, planning firms. Basically, what we did is we went out and just said, tell us what we don't know about building a massive infrastructure project. We got a lot of good feedback from those who participated. So now the committee will sit down and we'll review what we can learn from that and build that into our next steps for the Recreate Committee.
2: The city says the committee will now work on its term of a reference, fundraising infrastructure, and a potentially feasibility study. Tomorrow night at 6 o'clock, the Munster Public Library will be hosting a keychain making event in honor of Truth and Reconciliation Day. Librarian Cindy Bangeli shares more.
4: I think that offering these kits ensures that all community members, regardless of their prior knowledge, have an accessible, respectful entry point to engage in meaningful reflection and to be able to show solidarity.
2: The little wood orange t-shirt keychain kits will have the hand symbol of Every Child Matters imprinted on it. The hands-on activity encourages creativity and awareness. Applications are now open for Saskatchewan schools looking to receive funding for playground projects. The School Playground Equipment Grant provides up to $50,000 in matched funding to build new playgrounds or upgrade existing equipment. The provincial government has committed $3.75 million a year for 4 years through the program. So far, 94 schools have benefited from the funding. Parks, Culture, and Sport Minister Alana Ross says the program is helping school communities create safe and inclusive spaces where children can play, learn, and build friendships. The Saskatchewan Parks and Recreation Association administrates the grant. Applications are accepted until January 29th, 2027. When you see local news happening, tell us. Click on Submit News at discoverhumboldt.com or on the app.
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2: Connor Miller is back with the Humboldt Broncos, and he will have a new responsibility as the team's captain this season. Miller was required by the Broncos this summer after he was traded to Flin Flon at the end of last season. He believes his leadership is a combination of both being vocal and leading by example.
5: The way I play on the ice, the way I am off the ice in the dressing room with the guys, I think it's a combination, and I think that's a good asset to have is when you're able to lead in every direction.
2: The Broncos begin new season on the road Friday night in Warman. 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On Saturday, the Broncos will hold their home opener with the Wolverines in town for a rematch. Local high school football action today. CHCI Mohawks travel to North Balfour to take on John Paul II Crusaders. The Mohawks are looking to move up to 3-0 on the season after they began the season with a dominant win in Meadow Lake and a thrilling victory under the lights on Friday against Delisle. In six-man football action today, the Waka Warriors will square off with the Shelbrook Aardvarks. Both teams are unbeaten on the season. Waka picked up a victory last week in Rawston, while Shelbrook defeated Haig. Week 2 of the NFL will kick off tonight in the first game of the Buffalo Bills' new home, Highmark Stadium, as they host the Detroit Lions. Both teams open up the 2026 seasons with thrilling victories last week. Also, before tonight's game, the Canadian National Anthem will be played, performed by the Bare Naked Ladies. NHL training camps officially kicked off today. The biggest news is the Winnipeg Jets officially suspending goaltender Connor Hellebuyck. GM Ken Sheveldayoff spoke to the media today, confirming Hellebuck's trade request happened during the players' exit meetings in April. Sheveldayoff noted that he's still looking to trade the goaltender, but is looking for a deal to help the Jets. Sheveldayoff added that with Hellebuyck under contract for the next 5 seasons, he would be allowed back to the Jets if he chooses to.
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2: Today's sunny with a south wind at 30 kilometers per hour, high of 18. Tonight, a few clouds, a low 9. Tomorrow, mix of sun and cloud, a high of 19. Saturday, sunny, high 21. Sunday, sunny, high 22. Monday, mix of sun and cloud with a high of 23. 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
4: Humboldt Broncos regular season gets underway tomorrow night in Warman with the Wolverines. Then the season home opener lights up the EPA on Saturday with a return match against Warman. Catch the play calls for both games on 107.5 Bolt FM. High of 18 this afternoon, overnight low of 9. Friday, mix of sun and cloud and 19. Saturday, sunny and 21. Sunshine on Sunday, high of 22. Monday, a mix of sun and cloud and 23. And 22 on Tuesday, under a mix of sun and cloud.
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10: 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High of 18 this afternoon, overnight low of 9. Friday, mix of sun and cloud and 19. Saturday, sunny and 21. Sunshine on Sunday, high of 22. Monday, a mix of sun and cloud and 23. And 22 on Tuesday, under a mix of sun and cloud.
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0: Coleman Hell and Fireproof with Ken O'Neill, Taylor Swift before that, and coming up, Ordinary from Alex Warren. The Toronto Blue Jays needed a win, and they got it yesterday afternoon. 5-1 was the final. It's a day off today, and the Jays are on the road for 6 now. It starts with 3 against Texas beginning tomorrow night, then 3 in Baltimore, then the final 3 games of the regular season at home against the Cincinnati Reds.
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14: 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That is taking place on Saturday starting at 1:30 going until 3.
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2: 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The monthly Community and Leisure Services Report delivered to the Humboldt City Council led with the hockey season being underway in Humboldt. Meanwhile, the Aquatic Center's summer shutdown allowed staff to complete mechanical work, maintenance on the water slide tower, along with cleaning and painting. Community and Leisure Services Director Mike Ulrichsen says staff completed both projects without major issues.
3: The rest of the mechanical work in the basement done for the pool side of our mechanical, as well as doing some work on our water slide tower and then our general cleaning and painting. So a very productive process. So just a huge shout out to all my staff in the arena and the pool for all the hard work that went into getting both of those projects completed.
2: The report included other projects, including improvements to Carlsham Park and the Hugs Garden at the hospital. Harvest continues to be delayed across northeastern Saskatchewan following another week of significant rainfall. The latest Ministry of Agricultural crop report shows just 9% of the crop has been harvested in the region, up 2% from last week. That's well behind the five-year average of 60%. The Arm of Aberdeen received the most rain in the region at 80 millimeters, while 67 millimeters was recorded in the Arm of Grant. Winter wheat is leading the harvest at 92% complete, while 60% of field peas and 37% of lentils have been harvested. Producers are now hoping for warm, sunny weather to dry out fields and allow harvest operations to resume. Residents of Humboldt and area are invited to try wheelchair basketball this Saturday at Humboldt Public School. The Saskatchewan Wheelchair Sports Association is hosting the event to promote adaptive sport and create more opportunities for people with disabilities to take part in recreation. No previous experience is required, and the event's open to people of all ages and abilities. Participants will have a chance to get into the sports wheelchair, learn the basics, and experience the game firsthand. Saskatchewan NDP leader Carla Beck is calling for a moratorium on the construction of hyperscale AI data centers in the province. The opposition says residents need more information and a greater say before projects proceed. The NDP says consultations in Moose Jaw, Saskatoon raise concerns about electricity demand, water use, environmental impacts, and the potential costs and benefits to communities. Beck says the moratorium should remain until a formal assessment and public consultation process are established. The Munster Public Library is going to be creating keychains for Truth and Reconciliation Day. The event takes place tomorrow because the library is closed on the 30th in honor of the day. Here's librarian Cindy Pagelli on what the event stands for.
4: Of course, diversity, equity, and inclusion. Welcoming diverse people to our library.
2: The keychains will be shaped as t-shirts with the hand symbol of Every Child Matters imprinted on it. The event starts at 6 o'clock. 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
2: It was a spring to remember for Connor Miller. After he was traded by the Broncos in January, he would go on to help the Flin Flon Bombers win their first SJHL championship since 1993. Miller was named the playoff MVP with 15 points in 15 games. Now he's back with the Broncos, and he's looking to use that championship experience to help the Broncos.
5: You just got to do all the little details, right? And everything's got to be done to 100%. 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
2: The Broncos begin the season tomorrow night in Warman against the Wolverines. 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In local high school football action today, the HCI Mohawks are in North Balfour to take on John Paul II Crusaders. Mohawks will look to improve their record to 3-0 after beginning the season with a dominant win at Meadow Lake and a thrilling victory last week under the lights against Lyle. Elsewhere today in six-man football, the Waka Wolverines head to Shelbrooke to meet the Aardvarks. It will be a battle of a pair of unbeaten teams. The Warriors picked up a win over Rosson last week while Shelbrooke defeated Haig last week. In Major League Baseball action today, the Toronto Blue Jays are chasing a new team for the final wildcard spot as the Cleveland Guardians pass the Chicago White Sox for the lead in the AL Central. The White Sox have a 1.5 game lead over the Blue Jays for the final playoff spot. The Jays have the day off today, while the White Sox host the Detroit Tigers. Tomorrow, the Blue Jays begin a series with the Texas Rangers. And in HCA Junior Boys B volleyball action from the South League yesterday, Leroy down Musqueam in three straight sets, 25-7, 25-5, and 25-9.
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2: Today's sunny with a south wind at 30 kilometers per hour, high of 18. Tonight a few clouds, a low 9. Tomorrow, mix of sun and cloud, a high of 19. Saturday, sunny, high 21. Sunday, sunny, high 22. Monday, mix of sun and cloud with a high of 23. 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

Is it a regular habit to catch Ryan Seacrest and American Top 40? Last weekend, this became the new number one song. It's Bruno Mars, Risk It All. Catch the countdown here Saturday afternoon at 2.

0: Jamie Fine with Ken O'Neill and Ariana Grande in just a minute. Spider-Man Brand New Day has officially become the biggest movie ever at the North American box office, passing Star Wars The Force Awakens. Spider-Man has taken in $936.7 million domestically after setting records for its opening weekend, fastest run to several milestones, including the fastest to $900 million. 10 years after Star Wars took the crown, Spider-Man has stolen it.
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0: Season home opener lights up the EPA on Saturday with a return match against Warman. Catch the play calls for both games on 107.5 Bolt FM. High of 18 this afternoon, overnight low of 9. Friday, mix of sun and cloud and 19. Saturday, sunny and 21. Sunshine on Sunday, high of 22. Monday, a mix of sun and cloud and 23. And 22 on Tuesday, under a mix of sun and cloud.
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0: Ken O'Neill and Mariana's Trench. That's Fallout. Olivia Rodrigo's Drop Dead next. Merriam-Webster has added 1,400 new words and definitions to its online dictionary in 2026, reflecting how quickly internet culture and technology are changing. Here's a few new entries. Looks maxing, parasocial relationship, meme coin, cash out, Rick roll, vibe coding. I'm not wasting time on my phone. I'm improving my vocabulary.
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11: 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High of 18 this afternoon, overnight low of 9. Friday, mix of sun and cloud and 19. Saturday, sunny and 21. Sunshine on Sunday, high of 22. Monday, a mix of sun and cloud and 23. And 22 on Tuesday, under a mix of sun and cloud.
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2: 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Harvest progress remains well behind average across Saskatchewan. The latest crop report for the Ministry of Agriculture shows 32% of the provincial crop has now been harvested, an increase of 5% points from the previous week. However, that's well below the 5-year average of 71% and the 10-year average of 63%. The Northeast remains particularly delayed. Just 9% of the crop has been harvested. Recent rainfalls left many fields saturated, while producers are also concerned about crop lodging, grain quality, and sprouting. The ministry says warm, sunny weather is needed to dry fields and allow combines and other equipment back into the field. A former Humboldt Bronco player will be joining the action at a wheelchair basketball event this Saturday. Jacob Wasserman will attend the Saskatchewan Wheelchair Sports Association event at Humboldt Public School and take part alongside local participants. Organizers say everyone's welcome regardless of age, ability, or previous sporting experience. The event's intended to raise awareness of adaptive sport while giving residents an opportunity to try something new and experience the excitement of wheelchair basketball. The report from the Community and Leisure Services Department to City Council Monday outlined several projects that are moving forward in Humboldt. A new gazebo is planned for Carl Shen Park through a partnership with a local family, with a concrete pad expected later this month. The Recreate Humboldt Committee has also resumed work after receiving 17 submissions from companies and firms offering expertise on major infrastructure projects. Mike Ulrichson, Director of Community and Leisure Services, explains.
3: We received 17 submissions from a broad range of companies within the industry, everything from construction companies to fundraising companies, architecture firms, design firms, planning firms. Basically, what we did is we went out and just said, tell us what we don't know about building a massive infrastructure project. We got a lot of good feedback from those who participated. So now the committee will sit down and we'll review what we can learn from that and build that into our next steps for the Recreate Committee.
2: The city says the committee will now work on its term of a reference, fundraising infrastructure, and a potentially feasibility study. Tomorrow night at 6 o'clock, the Munster Public Library will be hosting a keychain making event in honor of Truth and Reconciliation Day. Librarian Cindy Bangeli shares more.
4: I think that offering these kits ensures that all community members, regardless of their prior knowledge, have an accessible, respectful entry point to engage in meaningful reflection and to be able to show solidarity.
2: The little wood orange t-shirt keychain kits will have the hand symbol of Every Child Matters imprinted on it. The hands-on activity encourages creativity and awareness. Applications are now open for Saskatchewan schools looking to receive funding for playground projects. The School Playground Equipment Grant provides up to $50,000 in matched funding to build new playgrounds or upgrade existing equipment. The provincial government has committed $3.75 million a year for 4 years through the program. So far, 94 schools have benefited from the funding. Parks, Culture, and Sport Minister Alana Ross says the program is helping school communities create safe and inclusive spaces where children can play, learn, and build friendships. The Saskatchewan Parks and Recreation Association administrates the grant. Applications are accepted until January 29th, 2027. When you see local news happening, tell us. Click on Submit News at discoverhumboldt.com or on the app.
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2: Connor Miller is back with the Humboldt Broncos, and he will have a new responsibility as the team's captain this season. Miller was required by the Broncos this summer after he was traded to Flin Flon at the end of last season. He believes his leadership is a combination of both being vocal and leading by example.
5: The way I play on the ice, the way I am off the ice in the dressing room with the guys, I think it's a combination, and I think that's a good asset to have is when you're able to lead in every direction.
2: The Broncos begin new season on the road Friday night in Warman. Coverage on Bolt FM Discover Humboldt begins at 6:45. On Saturday, the Broncos will hold their home opener with the Wolverines in town for a rematch. Local high school football action today. CHCI Mohawks travel to North Balfour to take on John Paul II Crusaders. The Mohawks are looking to move up to 3-0 on the season after they began the season with a dominant win in Meadow Lake and a thrilling victory under the lights on Friday against Delisle. In six-man football action today, the Waka Warriors will square off with the Shelbrook Aardvarks. Both teams are unbeaten on the season. Waka picked up a victory last week in Rawston, while Shelbrook defeated Hague. Week 2 of the NFL will kick off tonight in the first game of the Buffalo Bills' new home, Highmark Stadium, as they host the Detroit Lions. Both teams open up the 2026 seasons with thrilling victories last week. Also, before tonight's game, the Canadian National Anthem will be played, performed by the Bare Naked Ladies. NHL training camps officially kicked off today. The biggest news is the Winnipeg Jets officially suspending goaltender Connor Hellebuyck. GM Ken Sheveldayoff spoke to the media today, confirming Hellebuck's trade request happened during the players' exit meetings in April. Sheveldayoff noted that he's still looking to trade the goaltender, but is looking for a deal to help the Jets. Sheveldayoff added that with Hellebuyck under contract for the next five seasons, he would be allowed back to the Jets if he chooses to.
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2: Tonight, a clear sky, becoming partly cloudy overnight. South wind at 30 kilometers per hour. Fog patch is developing, a low of 9. Tomorrow, mix of sun and cloud, a high of 19. Saturday, sunny, high 21. Sunday, sunny, high 22. Monday, sunny, with a high of 24. 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

Thanks so much for having us on at work this afternoon. I'm Ken O'Neill. 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

0: Rev, Control, Alt, Delete. Afternoon, I'm Ken O'Neill. That Boston song from Stella Lefty is next. And for the first time in ages, Madonna will appear at the MTV Video Music Awards this year. It'll be her first appearance on the show in like 23 years. She leads this year's nominees with 11. Taylor Swift has 9. Ariana Grande and Sabrina Carpenter each have 7. Nirvana will receive the Video Vanguard Award this year. And the whole thing is being hosted by Snoop Dogg. The MTV VMAs are Sunday, September 27th.
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9: Overnight, a partly cloudy sky with fog patches developing, a low of 9. Today, a mix of sun and cloud, a high of 19. Saturday, sunny, high 21. Sunday, sunny, high 22. Monday, sunny with a high 24.
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0: The Weekend and Earned It. Afternoon, I'm Ken O'Neill, Martin Garrix, and Ed Sheeran together next. There's only three games this weekend in the CFL for Week 16. It starts tomorrow night with Montreal in Hamilton, and then on Saturday, the early game has Edmonton playing the Argos, and the Saturday night game, Calgary, will be in Ottawa for a game against the Red Blacks, who continue their more than a year-long losing streak. 18 games in a row now. Wow.
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11: Overnight, a partly cloudy sky with fog patches developing, a low of 9. Today, a mix of sun and cloud, a high of 19. Saturday, sunny, high 21. Sunday, sunny, high 22. Monday, sunny with a high 24.
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1: Alessia Cara, Out of Love. I'm Ken O'Neill. 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
2: 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The monthly Community and Leisure Services Report delivered to the Humboldt City Council led with the hockey season being underway in Humboldt. Meanwhile, the Aquatic Center's summer shutdown allowed staff to complete mechanical work, maintenance on the water slide tower, along with cleaning and painting. Community and Leisure Services Director Mike Ulrichsen says staff completed both projects without major issues.
3: The rest of the mechanical work in the basement done for the pool side of our mechanical, as well as doing some work on our water slide tower, and then our general cleaning and painting. So a very productive process. So just a huge shout out to all my staff in the arena and the pool for all the hard work that went into getting both of those projects completed.
2: The report included other projects, including improvements to Carlsham Park and the Hugs Garden at the hospital. Harvest continues to be delayed across northeastern Saskatchewan following another week of significant rainfall. The latest Ministry of Agricultural crop report shows just 9% of the crop has been harvested in the region, up 2% from last week. That's well behind the five-year average of 60%. The arm of Aberdeen received the most rain in the region at 80 millimeters, while 67 millimeters was recorded in the arm of Grant. Winter wheat is leading the harvest at 92% complete, while 60% of field peas and 37% of lentils have been harvested. Producers are now hoping for warm, sunny weather to dry out fields and allow harvest operations to resume. Residents of Humboldt and area are invited to try wheelchair basketball this Saturday at Humboldt Public School. The Saskatchewan Wheelchair Sports Association is hosting the event to promote adaptive sport and create more opportunities for people with disabilities to take part in recreation. No previous experience is required, and the event's open to people of all ages and abilities. Participants will have a chance to get into the sports wheelchair, learn the basics, and experience the game firsthand. Saskatchewan NDP leader Carla Beck is calling for a moratorium on the construction of hyperscale AI data centers in the province. The opposition says residents need more information and a greater say before projects proceed. The NDP says consultations in Moose Jaw, Saskatoon raise concerns about electricity demand, water use, environmental impacts, and the potential costs and benefits to communities. Beck says the moratorium should remain until a formal assessment and public consultation process are established. The Munster Public Library is going to be creating keychains for Truth and Reconciliation Day. The event takes place tomorrow because the library is closed on the 30th in honor of the day. Here's librarian Cindy Pagelli on what the event stands for.
4: Of course, diversity, equity, and inclusion. Welcoming diverse people to our library.
2: The keychains will be shaped as t-shirts with the hand symbol of Every Child Matters imprinted on it. The event starts at 6 o'clock. 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
2: It was a spring to remember for Connor Miller. After he was traded by the Broncos in January, he would go on to help the Flin Flon Bombers win their first SJHL championship since 1993. Miller was named the playoff MVP with 15 points in 15 games. Now he's back with the Broncos, and he's looking to use that championship experience to help the Broncos.
6: You just got to do all the little details, right? And everything's got to be done to 100%. 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You just got to come to the rink every day and knowing that you can be better than what you are.
2: The Broncos begin the season tomorrow night in Warman against the Wolverines. 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In local high school football action today, the HCI Mohawks are in North Balfour to take on John Paul II Crusaders. The Mohawks will look to improve their record to 3-0 after beginning the season with a dominant win at Meadow Lake and a thrilling victory last week under the lights against the Lion. Elsewhere today in six-man football, the Waukesha Wolverines head to Shelbrook to meet the Aardvarks. It will be a battle of a pair of unbeaten teams. The Warriors picked up a win over Rosslyn last week while Shelbrook defeated Haig last week. In Major League Baseball action today, the Toronto Blue Jays are chasing a new team for the final wildcard spot as the Cleveland Guardians pass the Chicago White Sox for the lead in the AL Central. The White Sox have a 1.5 game lead over the Blue Jays for the final playoff spot. The Jays have the day off today, while the White Sox host the Detroit Tigers. Tomorrow, the Blue Jays begin a series with the Texas Rangers. And in HCA Junior Boys B volleyball action from the South League yesterday, Leroy down Musqueam in three straight sets, 25-7, 25-5, and 25-9.
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2: Tonight, a clear sky, becoming partly cloudy overnight. South wind at 30 kilometers per hour. Fog patch is developing, a low of 9. Tomorrow, mix of sun and cloud, a high of 19. Saturday, sunny, high 21. Sunday, sunny, high 22. Monday, sunny, with a high of 24. 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
10: Overnight, a partly cloudy sky with fog patches developing, a low of 9. Today, a mix of sun and cloud, a high of 19. Saturday, sunny, high 21. Sunday, sunny, high 22. Monday's sunny with a high 24.
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0: Say It Right, Nelly Furtado with Ken O'Neill. Zara Larsson is next. Training camp has begun for the NHL teams, and there's big drama in Winnipeg. The Jets have suspended goalie Connor Hellebuyck for failing to show up. The three-time Vezina Trophy-winning goaltender wants a trade. There's been little interest. You think it gets to the point where he sits out the whole season? Oof. Let's keep watching this.
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9: Overnight, a partly cloudy sky with fog patches developing, a low of 9. Today, a mix of sun and cloud, a high of 19. Saturday, sunny, high 21. Sunday, sunny, high 22. Monday, sunny with a high 24.
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0: Some beautiful harmonies there. Bedouin Sound Clash, When the Night Feels My Song. I'm Ken O'Neill. Stick around for your news update. That's at 6 and HOTTOGO, Chapel Roan, next.
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2: 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Harvest progress remains well behind average across Saskatchewan. The latest crop report for the Ministry of Agriculture shows 32% of the provincial crop has now been harvested, an increase of 5 percentage points from the previous week. However, that's well below the 5-year average of 71% and the 10-year average of 63%. The Northeast remains particularly delayed. Just 9% of the crop has been harvested. Recent rainfalls left many fields saturated, while producers are also concerned about crop lodging, grain quality, and sprouting. The ministry says warm, sunny weather is needed to dry fields and allow combines and other equipment back into the field. A former Humboldt Bronco player will be joining the action at a wheelchair basketball event this Saturday. Jacob Wasserman will attend the Saskatchewan Wheelchair Sports Association event at Humboldt Public School and take part alongside local participants. Organizers say everyone's welcome regardless of age, ability, or previous sporting experience. The event's intended to raise awareness of adaptive sport while giving residents an opportunity to try something new and experience the excitement of wheelchair basketball. The report from the Community and Leisure Services Department to City Council Monday outlined several projects that are moving forward in Humboldt. A new gazebo is planned for Carl Shen Park through a partnership with a local family, with a concrete pad expected later this month. The Recreate Humboldt Committee has also resumed work after receiving 17 submissions from companies and firms offering expertise on major infrastructure projects. Mike Ulrichson, Director of Community and Leisure Services, explains.
3: We received 17 submissions from a broad range of companies within the industry, everything from construction companies to fundraising companies, architecture firms, design firms, planning firms. Basically, what we did is we went out and just said, tell us what we don't know about building a massive infrastructure project. We got a lot of good feedback from those who participated. So now the committee will sit down and we'll review what we can learn from that and build that into our next steps for the Recreate Committee.
2: The city says the committee will now work on its term of a reference, fundraising infrastructure, and a potentially feasibility study. Tomorrow night at 6 o'clock, the Munster Public Library will be hosting a keychain making event in honor of Truth and Reconciliation Day. Librarian Cindy Bangeli shares more.
4: I think that offering these kits ensures that all community members, regardless of their prior knowledge, have an accessible, respectful entry point to engage in meaningful reflection and to be able to show solidarity.
2: The little wood orange t-shirt keychain kits will have the hand symbol of Every Child Matters imprinted on it. The hands-on activity encourages creativity and awareness. Applications are now open for Saskatchewan schools looking to receive funding for playground projects. The School Playground Equipment Grant provides up to $50,000 in matched funding to build new playgrounds or upgrade existing equipment. The provincial government has committed $3.75 million a year for 4 years through the program. So far, 94 schools have benefited from the funding. Parks, Culture, and Sport Minister Alana Ross says the program is helping school communities create safe and inclusive spaces where children can play, learn, and build friendships. The Saskatchewan Parks and Recreation Association administrates the grant. Applications are accepted until January 29th, 2027. When you see local news happening, tell us. Click on Submit News at discoverhumboldt.com or on the app.
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2: Connor Miller is back with the Humboldt Broncos, and he will have a new responsibility as the team's captain this season. Miller was required by the Broncos this summer after he was traded to Flin Flon at the end of last season. He believes his leadership is a combination of both being vocal and leading by example.
5: The way I play on the ice, the way I am off the ice in the dressing room with the guys, I think it's a combination, and I think that's a good asset to have is when you're able to lead in every direction.
2: The Broncos begin new season on the road Friday night in Warman. 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On Saturday, the Broncos will hold their home opener with the Wolverines in town for a rematch. Local high school football action today. CHCI Mohawks travel to North Balfour to take on John Paul II Crusaders. The Mohawks are looking to move up to 3-0 on the season after they began the season with a dominant win in Meadow Lake.